0: The BBC's Nomia Iqbal reports.
1: Those against the bill argued that the safeguards could not adequately protect vulnerable people from pressure or coercion and talked of the need to improve the state of palliative and social care. Supporters insisted the safeguards were robust and said those who were already dying should be given the choice and control over how their lives ended. There were also changes of heart, with one MP switching to vote against after saying her conscience was not at peace. A new bill could potentially be introduced in a future parliamentary session, but this bill is now over.
0: To sport, and Fremantle is still in the chase for a maiden AFL premiership with a 14-point win over Geelong in their elimination semi-final in Perth. The Dockers won 18-12, 120 to 16-10, 106. Geelong's season is over, while Fremantle now face Sydney at the SCG in a preliminary final.
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4: Not looking too bad, all the weather. Mid-North Coast weather forecast. Temperature range for today, 17 to 22. Partly cloudy. Chance of showers in the north, and there's a chance of a thunderstorm about higher ground. In the afternoon and evening, fire danger in all our centres is moderate. Light winds becoming easterly, up to 20 kilometres per hour. Overnight temperatures falling between 7 and 12. Tomorrow, Sunday, a chance of fog in the early morning. A sunny day, temperatures 19 to 24, the winds northeast 15 to 20 kilometres per hour, overnight temperatures 6 to 11, and Monday should be sunny and much warmer. Now, the Macquarie coastal waters, of course, today the winds are east to southeast, 10 to 15 knots, turning northeasterly in the afternoon, seas below a metre. And the swell is southerly, up to 2.5 metres, and surf conditions may become powerful. More powerful than you expect, and particularly on some beaches, could be dangerous for surfing. So just beware that they may be more powerful than they appear. Just check the tides, see where the rips are. Tomorrow, Sunday, very similar, with north to northeasterly winds 15 to 20 knots. 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

0: That's out of our playlist here, A Hot Lot, and that's Lulo. And the title of that was, I didn't write it down, but I can tell you it was Homesick in LA. And because that's so nice, I will play another track, but we have a couple of messages for you first.
1: Hey, this is Natalie from Blue King Brown, and you are listening to 2 Bob Radio. Yo, this is community radio in the Manning Valley. Dig it.
0: Strange things have happened, haven't they? All righty. Well, just as well, I've got another track queued up here, and this is Lulac for Sweet Thief, and it's out of our hot lot here. And this particular track here is, all right, 5, No One Else's Pen, 11 minutes past 10.

Alrighty, yes, that's out of our hot lot, Lulac there, and no one else's pen. Okie dokie. I mentioned this earlier, but we will talk about it again. So, the Wingham Tigers Rugby League Football Club, a team chasing the grand final victory there at 3:30 p.m. as we kick off up there at the Wingham Stadium. And they're playing the Sharks from Port Macquarie. So, go down, cheer on the Wingham Tigers. It's been a while since they've had a success in the grand final, so that's good. And I'm so pleased that the South's Rabbitohs lost to Newcastle Knights. I didn't pick up the score there, but I used to be a. Okay, we won't go there because my team's yet to play. What's that? 10:15 on your two bob, full quit, Paul Kaye, and community consultations by the Mid Coast Council. The next is Monday, the 2nd of November at 5:30 p.m. at the Blackhead Surf Life Saving Club. It's an open forum where you can hear and talk with councillors and senior staff. So there you go. That's on Monday, the 2nd of November, 5:30 p.m. at the Blackhead Surf Life Saving Club. Be nice to them because they look after us. And I know you're going to say something about the roads, but anyway, that's all over, isn't it? Such a big country, Australia, to look after so many roads.

local group there. They're from Wingham. Yeah, that's Jude Pascal. And today is the day. Oh, right, and that song they sang was Pay to Play. And that followed our little chat about Rugby League, Wingham Football Club. 19 minutes past 10.

Lee Senior there at 22 and a half minutes past 10. Okie dokie. And that track was Mother Song. Little note here out of our Mid-Coast Council's notices. School holiday activities, they're coming up. School holidays, brace yourselves. Join us these school holidays for our popular kids bingo, a drama workshop, a movie, or get creative with some rock painting. Paint all over the face. We have a selection of board games you can play during opening hours at the library. Just take the kids along to the library for a while. A bit of peace and relaxation there. You could do some reading in the back room there. Bookings are essentially for all schools' holiday activities, of course, because they're pretty popular and they get booked out. So you can go to library.midcoast.nsw.gov.au/WHATS-on. What's on? So that's library.midcoast.newsouthwales.gov.au/what's on. All right, lots of kids' activities there, so you'll go on and online there and look at the Mid-Coast Council. Their offices, of course, they're as you just come into town there on Biripi Way at the big roundabout. Go in, there's a cafe there as well. I often go in there for reasons and pick things up. And okay, so let's continue with our music. And this time I have something out of the hot lot. Richard T. Franklin, Discover Leoprin Maria. Mara, okay. And we'll have a listen to this one. Richard J. Franklin on your two bob.

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Every family who lost someone who signed that dotted line. Sometimes it just, but it sits deep in you in a whole heap of ways.

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0: That's on bro. 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
1: Alrighty. A little bit of military stuff there for you. That was Richard J. Franklin discovering Leoprin Mara. I guess he knows what that is. And the track was Soldier Blue, of course. And he mentioned the Anzacs there. I was going to do a bit about September 11, but we'll put that aside. You've heard enough in the news, but we'll do, I did some research, so we'll do that after. But it's now 10:30, and it's time for our raves.
2: 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It's Two Bob Raves.
1: 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And today being Saturday, this is The Full Quid with yours truly, Paul Kay. And at 12 noon we have Siesta. At 2 p.m. Rock Legends with Barry G. 4 p.m. World Beat. 6 p.m. Uncle Bob and His Mate Show. That's 9 p.m. CRN Roots and Reggae. 10 p.m. 1200 Degrees. 11 p.m. 1212s. And then we go to the overnight satellite from Sydney, and we have a number of different genres. I've got a copy of that, and I'll drag it out and let you know one day. And tomorrow morning we come back here with Community Radio Network and Killabark Country from 2 Bob Radio at 9 a.m. The Blues Show, followed by Roots and Reggae. This is Sunday, of course, Beats and Grooves, and From the Dude Ranch, and so on there. Some good music, a variety of music for you here at your community radio station, 2 Bob. Just so you know, the albums of the week we've been playing is Ancient Channels, Static Spirit, Kebmo, The Breakdown, Kylie Jenkins and Palace, and Eric Badu and The Alchemist. And the title of that album was Before the World Blows. Okay, there are our albums of the week here, and I do have one lined up here, and where's the album? Here it is. It is Kyle Jenkins. Alternate Country. Let's have a listen to Kyle Jenkins. Album of the week here at 2 Bob.
3: You're not so nervous.

album of the week here to Bob Kyle Jenkins. Now, the Twin Towers, New York terrorist attack. I did some research on that and we'll just go through it. It'll only take a few minutes. And but this is because after that, the world changed completely, drastically. I remember when I was working in television and I was called down to the satellite area and we were receiving these pictures live from the USA. Pretty shocking. I stood there and after the second plane, we all said, oh, we're at war. What was horrid, we had to turn away, people jumping out of the building to evade the fire. Never forget that, always on your mind. Anyway, September the 11th, 2001, and of course Americans do 9-1-1, they put the month first, then the day, and that was obviously planned for that particular day. Four passenger planes were hijacked in the USA, that we know of. Two of the planes crashed into the World Trade Center in New York City at 8:45 a.m. their time, and the first hijacked plane crashed into the North Tower, leaving a gaping burning hole near the 80th floor of the 110-story skyscraper. Hundreds of people died instantly and many more were trapped in the building. How horrible. At 18 minutes later, a second plane smashed into the South Tower near the 60th floor, causing an enormous explosion. Both towers, these planes were passenger planes, large ones, full of fuel ready to cross America. Both towers erupted in flames and eventually collapsed, injuring almost 10,000 people, and almost 3,000 people were killed. And we do know that we lost a lot of television engineers who were up in the top of the building because that's where the towers were for the television stations, and they will be remembered. The third plane plowed into the west side of the Pentagon military headquarters just outside Washington, D.C. about 9:45 a.m. A section of the giant concrete building collapsed as a result of the attack. Fourth plane crashed into a Pennsylvania field after passengers fought back against the terrorists. The Californian-bound flight had been delayed, meaning passengers learnt of the Twin Towers attack before they took off. How horrible. Once they realised they'd changed direction towards New York, there must have been huge panic on board. Passengers bravely decided to fight back against the terrorists, and they realising their fate. It is believed the passengers attacked the cockpit with the plane, then flipped over and crashed into the rural field near Shanksville about 10 a.m. We think that one might have been heading for the White House, that plane. The Islamist extremist network Al-Qaeda was believed to be behind the attacks, and the group was led by Osama bin Laden. And we should mention his name, I suppose. Khalid Sheikh Mohammed was the operational planner. Of the 19 militants, some had been living in the US and taking flying lessons at American commercial flight schools. Others made their way into the country in the months ahead of September 11. President George W. Bush declared military action, marking the beginning of the war on terror. The goal was to topple the Taliban in Afghanistan and destroy bin Laden's terrorist network. Almost a decade after 9/11, US forces tackled bin Laden down, or they tracked him down and tackled him at the hideout in Pakistan, and he was killed. Large-scale withdrawals of US troops were announced in June 2011 by the then President Barack Obama after bin Laden's death. So a sad and sorry event which has led to ongoing hostilities ever since. Okie dokie, let's go to Putumayo Presents here, A World Road Trip.

0: Alrighty, out of our hot lot there, that's Putumayo Presents, and Serrazana was the track there. Coming up to a quarter to 11, that's 10:45. At this stage, I've had a technician working on equipment here, and I'd like to send out a big cheerio to all our volunteers here. This is Community Radio. It's run by volunteers, and our technicians especially keep us on air with equipment here, which is quite complicated. And especially new computer technology. Ah, dear. And I'd like to say a big thank you to Steve. He's 24/7 on call, and he's had a few calls from me today. Sorry, mate, but certain things I won't press in case I make things worse. But he's fixed it up for me, and now we have a little message for you. Thank you, Steve. We appreciate it.
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Oh, isn't the cost of living just killing you? Okay, slimflation definition. Have you noticed the weight and price remains about the same, but the quality of the product may decrease? And have you noticed another surge in some products with price increases? Slimflation, and I struck some the other day. I thought, oh, that's not what I normally get. We should dob them in, shouldn't we? I don't like to be nasty, but you know, that's pure greed and rip-off. I don't like being ripped off, do you? 9 minutes to 11. We better tell you about this one. New South Wales RFS has advised that the bushfire danger period begins on September the 1st. Okay. Now, mid-coast areas are experiencing drying conditions with increased fuel availability and expected warmer conditions. Anyone planning a hazard reduction or pile burn must notify their neighbours and local fire authorities 24 hours in advance. And I'll give you the number here. It's online, www.rfs.nsw.gov.au/notify. And our neighbours are all doing the right thing. They wait for the wind direction to blow it out to sea. That's good. They give us plenty of notice and we all give them thumbs up on our messenger service that we have. 7 minutes to 11 on your full quid. And I've gone into the hot lot here and this is Queenie Pleasure. She's wearing a wink, but it's a bright red colour, very curly. Oh, no, could be. She's got very pale skin there. Anyway, it's in our hot lot, Queenie Pleasure, indie pop rock. Let's have a listen to her voice. And the

out of our hot lot there, that's Queenie and a track called Vivid. We have news coming up in 4 minutes' time on Your 2 Bob.

Oh, how would you be just passing your girlfriend with another guy in the street? It'd rip you apart, wouldn't it? News coming up next on 2Bob. Oh, that was Cat Stephen, by the way. He had an anniversary, a wedding anniversary. We'll play another one of his tracks after the news.

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2: Hello, I'm David Cameron. The Energy Minister says Australia's fuel supplies remain secure despite a jump in prices as war in the Middle East continues. Saudi Arabia says it shut the east-west oil pipeline it's been using to bypass restrictions in the Strait of Hormuz after drone attacks. The announcement came as Iran-backed Houthis in Yemen seized control of the entire Red Sea coast, cementing their hold on a vital maritime corridor and increasing pressure on Saudi oil exports. Chris Bowen says global oil prices have surged as a result.
3: We're seeing that in the markets even overnight, and that will inevitably also flow through to Australia. However, the Australian government will remain firmly focused on ensuring our fuel security, just as we have for the last more than 6 months since this crisis began.
2: The Houthis' advance in western Yemen has also triggered a humanitarian crisis. United Nations spokesperson Farhan Haq says UN personnel have left the port city of Mocha.
4: We are gravely concerned by the seizure of a key humanitarian common premises and its assets in Mocha by the Houthi de facto authorities. The compound houses staff of UN agencies working to provide humanitarian assistance to vulnerable communities in the area. All UN personnel working at the common premises had left the compound before the seizure and are safe and accounted for.
2: Optus has apologised after almost 40 000 calls were impacted in Victoria during a phone network outage yesterday. Police have conducted welfare checks and say there were no adverse outcomes in that state. The telco says some customers in Victoria, South Australia, Tasmania and the Northern Territory were affected by the outage, which caused intermittent call dropouts early yesterday afternoon. The incident lasted for 1 hour and 16 minutes. New South Wales police have seized 36 e-bikes as part of a targeted crackdown on high-powered devices. The joint operation on Sydney's northern beaches is the first since new laws came into effect, with officers issuing dozens of fines and cautions. Police say among the devices seized was an e-bike capable of 90 kilometres an hour, confiscated from a 14-year-old boy. A British cryptocurrency billionaire is giving £36 million, that's almost $50 million US, to the right-wing Reform UK party. Ben Dilo says he's donating the equivalent of nearly $1.5 million every month until the next general election in 2029. Here's the BBC's Ben Wright.
5: This donation dwarfs the previous record-breaking amount given to a British political party and is a huge boost to Reform UK's finances. Ben Dilo said he's decided to hand over all the money up front in case the government tries to limit donations in future. There are currently no restrictions on the amount of money UK-based donors can give to political parties, though last week ministers said they were determined to tackle the issue of mega donors. Reform UK is currently being investigated by the Metropolitan Police over donations to the party. It denies any wrongdoing.
2: To sport, and three-time Olympic champion Jess Fox has claimed her sixth women's K1 title at the Canoe Slalom World Cup in Spain. And an Australian football team is preparing for a World Cup event in Argentina later this year. Power Chair is a modified indoor version of soccer for people with disabilities.
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11: Outside our studio at the moment, it is 24 degrees. Beautiful weather. Nice sunny sky, some cloud about. Now, the forecast is partly cloudy, a chance of a shower in the north, and a chance of a thunderstorm about higher ground in the afternoon and evening. Fire danger is moderate and light winds becoming easterly 15 to 20 kilometres per hour. Overnight temperatures 7 to 12 and tomorrow chance of fog in the morning, a sunny day, temperatures 19 to 24. The wind's beautiful northeast at 15 to 20 kilometres per hour and overnight temperatures 6 to 11 and Monday sunny, becoming much warmer for you on Monday and Tuesday. We'll get out in the garden and do some work, won't we? Alrighty, now before the news there, the instrumental that I played was from The Shadows' Greatest Hits and it was called Atlantis. And you probably heard one earlier in the day, Foot Tapper. So it's a vinyl album I dragged out and I'm doing some practice here. It's been a while since we played vinyl here at 2 Bob. So we're 40 years celebrating broadcasting on air. We're community radio and we're 2 Bob is broadcast on a budget. So we rely on our community to support us. And thank you to all our volunteers. All right. And just before we go to our music again, I'm going to play Bullhorn for you. But I'd like you to hear this. This is very important for our younger people and some of our people who want to return to uni and get some more knowledge.
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13: Ladies and gentlemen.

Yes, they introduced themselves, didn't they? Saves me a job. Oh, I wish I could blow a trumpet like that. Oh, yeah, I used to do swimming to keep the breath up, but COVID's put an end to that, didn't it? What's on in spring 2026? I got this out of the NRMA thingo, which the print, I may as well have a whinge, has gone smaller now. And, you know, for older people, they would have trouble reading this, especially they're the ones that like to travel on these outback things. Yeah, and overseas trips. Anyway, we're talking about something local here. Oh, the flowers are out west, according to this. Now, the Barrington Coast Air Show is coming up on November the 7th. Put it in your diary because you need to get a ticket early, I'd say. It's going to be very popular. Barrington Coast Air Show. What else does it say? Oh, well, I see a big, nice picture there of Paul Bennett's air show. He's going to do some aerobatics, I'd say, in his plane. So rock up to the Taree Airport and witness some of Australia's best pilots taking control of stunt planes and historic fighters. Oh, the kids will love that. In the air show. And they won't forget it. It'll be a great one. There's also car and bike show, military displays, street food, and a lot much more there. And barringtonairshow.com.au. Go online and look at that. And you might have to book some tickets. And that's November the 7th. There you go. And because I mentioned Cat Stevens earlier and I've got his album in, he's got a few good tracks here. And we'll go for another one here. And this one's the first cut, Is the Deepest.

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Kate Miller, Heidke there, and Hidden Things. And Kate was an Aussie Eurovision Song Contest presented by SBS Television a few years back. All right, for those who have just joined us, slept in or been shopping, busy, a lot of sport on today. I just mentioned that the Wigan Tigers rugby league football team is chasing a grand final victory over the Sharks from Port Macquarie. That's up at the Wingham Stadium, 3:30 p.m. kickoff for that match. And go and support the kids. It's still battling away there. They're fun. Okay. Now, yes, and Newcastle Knights were victorious over South's Rabbitohs. Good news all there. And we told you about, oh, the Sound of Music, yes. Sound of Music, special sing-along screening with children and families and friends, 2 p.m. at the Manning Entertainment Centre. Check out the Midcoast Council website for the full details, but go along, have some fun, sing along. We played some tracks from vinyl earlier today. That's hard work. I think I need to go back to panel operating school. And I mentioned the big black snake that I saw. They're out and about, so tell the kids be careful. Watch when you're walking down the tracks in the bush. They can be anywhere. I've seen them in the city. Where did I go? Just down by the river there was a brown snake a couple of years back. I was going to the dentist and the fellow was making all sorts of sign language. He was a fair way away and I stopped because something was wrong. I realised I saw it. It crossed the footpath. Yeah, so the snakes are out and about. And I mentioned the Sound of Music there. At the Mac, 2 p.m., that one, today. Now, what do we have for you next? Oh, let's go to some rock legends. And we'll hear some rock legends coming up at 2 o'clock today with Rock Legends with Barry G. And this one here is David Bowie and Sorrow.

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I'd call her a legend. That's Blondie and Heart of Glass. 26 minutes to midday, and we have siesta coming up after the news at midday. And sometimes we have Kim Kilpatrick from Fauna on air, but she's done a little bit here in the News of the World, Halliday's Point News of the World. Fauna will be upping its biosecurity and staying informed. This is about the bird flu, H5N1. Okay, so they'll be keeping us informed of the developments. Another one down the coast south of us has been discovered. These will be migratory birds on the coast. So be alert and report a record and record a sick bird. If you come across one, don't touch it, whatever you do. Take a photograph if you can on your phone. The water birds, seagulls, swans, pelicans, cormorants, egrets, ducks, etc., particularly need close observation, as they will be likely carriers and the first casualties, as we've discovered along the coast here, all around Victoria and South Australia. Kim has gone on to say, isolating and removing sick and dying birds is still our best chance to stop the infection spreading into the scavenger species, including eagles, kites, crows, dingoes, and even butcher birds. Oh, I have some pet butcher birds. They just follow me around. Made the mistake of feeding them one day. They remember. They're very good. And as well as feral species of foxes, rats, and cats, several species of dolphins, as well as seals, have also proved vulnerable, which presents a whole other challenge. Oh, dear. Making our gardens and surround areas as wildlife-friendly with habitat planting of dense native species, providing food and shelter for the nectar eaters and the insect eaters, is still an important strategy. A slightly more positive note that they believe to be a lesser risk than other species. So watch out for the H5N1 bird flu. Just report it. There was a number. I don't have it with me at the moment, but you can look that one up. Alrighty, out of our hot lot now, we have number one, Tilt, Jen Maz, and the Rough and Tumble.

0: Don Walker. And out of our hot lot, our playlist there with a track called Luck. Okay, and that's from his album Love Songs. All righty, what's that now? 14 minutes to midday, and we have siesta coming up at midday. All righty, we need this one.
1: And now it's time for Two Bob's Gig Guide.
0: 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Alan Clark, Manning River Hotel, Taree, 1 o'clock. Aves Prayers, Harrington Hotel, no time for that one. Tezza, Old Bar Tavern at 1. Sweet and Swampy, Cooper Nook Hotel at 1:30. And now, Two Bob's Gig Guide can also be found on the Two Bob Facebook page. 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
0: 12 minutes to 12. We have news at 12. And our volunteers come in from time to time at Community Radio here. And I just happened to ask Shares if she could check all the sports fixtures that are coming in. So we have a few today.
3: Oh, look, the sporting reporter.
0: There you go.
3: Right. It's the grand finals today, PK, all happening at the Wingham Sporting Complex. Mm-hmm. At 9:30 a.m. this morning, we had league tackle between Warhope Blues and Taree Panthers. The under-18s are currently playing. That's the Old Bar Pirates versus Warhope Blues. 12:15, women's tackle, Port Breakers versus Port Sharks. The reserve grade is on at 1:50 p.m. between Kempsey Mustangs and the Port Sharks. And the biggie at 3:30, Wingham Tigers versus Port Sharks. And we're hoping to end the 23-year drought of winning a grand final at Wingham. So I think everybody in the Manning Valley, wear something orange and black and get out there and support the Wingham Tigers. Here endeth the sport.
0: Go Tigers!
3: Go Tigers! We come from Tiger Thank Land.
0: You. Thank you for putting that together for us, Shaz.
3: That's okay. We appreciate a pleasure. I enjoy sport.
0: Okay, excellent. Yeah. And we'll try a bit of music here from our other computer, hey? Let's give it a go. Oh, it all.

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1: And that was Keep On Trying there. Okie doke, 3 minutes to 12. And we have siesta coming up after that. Did I leave that in there? Let's have a listen to this.
2: People see us everywhere.
1: Maybe I didn't. Okay, we'll try this one then. Okay. I always have trouble landing.
2: But myself, I can't deceive.
1: Always the way.

0: Yes, so we had a little piece out of our hot lot there, and it's Marcel Borek. Okay, now we have a message for you.
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0: And coming up after the news, we have Siesta with Tiger. And we wish you a very good afternoon. And I hope you have a very good afternoon. God bless.
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3: Hello, I'm David Cameron. The Energy Minister says Australia's fuel supplies remain secure despite a jump in prices as war in the Middle East worsens. Saudi Arabia says it shut the east-west oil pipeline it's been using to bypass restrictions in the Strait of Hormuz after drone attacks on Thursday. The announcement came as Iran-backed Houthis in Yemen seized control of the entire Red Sea coast, cementing their hold on a vital maritime corridor and increasing pressure on Saudi oil exports. Chris Bowen says global oil prices have surged as a result.
4: We're seeing that in the markets even overnight, and that will inevitably also flow through to Australia. However, the Australian government will remain firmly focused on ensuring our fuel security, just as we have for the last more than 6 months since this crisis began.
3: Mr. Bowen says Australia has 41 days worth of petrol in reserve, 32 of diesel and 30 days worth of jet fuel. US President Donald Trump has used remarks at a memorial ceremony marking the 25th anniversary of the September 11 attacks to defend the US-led war on Iran. Speaking at the Pentagon in Washington, he saluted the US military, who he said served in the war on terror, including against Iran.
5: Today we renew the sacred oath that we first swore in their names a quarter of a century ago. We will never, ever forget. That's why we fight today. We don't have a choice. There can only be victory. We fight hard, we fight to win.
3: Education ministers are being called on to reduce screen time in the nation's classrooms. The Heads Up Alliance is putting forward 5 principles for the use of screens and technology in Australian schools, including device-free primary schools. Alliance founder Denny Alachi says the use of digital technology in the classroom must have an intended educational benefit.
6: We all know that when we're working on a screen, there's about 38 other things vying for our attention at the same time. A ping and a buzz or something is always going on in that environment to take our mind off the thing we're supposed to be doing. And that isn't very helpful for learning either.
3: The British government has rejected the idea of creating a so-called kill switch to stop a dangerous attack from rogue artificial intelligence. A spokesperson says blocking access to AI models in the UK wouldn't prevent them being developed or misused elsewhere. A professor of machine learning at the University of Cambridge, Neil Lawrence, calls the decision disturbing.
7: It shows just how much we've been asleep at the wheel in terms of regulation in this space. I think you can already say regulation has failed.
3: Officials in the US state of Tennessee have agreed to rename Nashville Airport after the singer and songwriter Dolly Parton, who died last month. The city and the state are at odds over which should control the airport, but they've both agreed with a petition to rename it after her. It would be the first time one of America's 50 busiest airports would be named after a woman. To sport, and the Socceroos will play friendly matches against Qatar and Jordan later this year. They'll be the side's final final warm-ups before January's Asian Cup in Saudi Arabia. Football Australia says the Socceroos will face Asian champions Qatar in Doha on November 13, before travelling to Oman to face Jordan on November 17.
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0: And good afternoon. Welcome to Siesta, the Lulu's Lounge chapter of Siesta, a celebration of female music. And to open the show, we had a track by Arianna Savalli, who's an Italian vocalist and harpist. Mostly she focuses on Renaissance style of music. This is Lulu's Lounge. Your weekend starts now.
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0: I'll have to inspect. Because this is my favourite song of all time.
1: You
0: never know. See, guys, buy a vinyl on your way out. But this song's called Vincent.

the lovely voice of Felicity Dowd. That was a live recording from Brush Turkey Books at her concert a couple of months back, recorded by Two Bob. Prior to that was a favourite voice of ours, Anna Tivell, from her album Animal Poems. That was a track called Figure It Out. And the beginning of that medley was a piano duo known as Duo Jutterkok. They're Czech, and that was a rendition of The Sorcerer's Apprentice. Maybe you recognise that. We'll have a little bit of a surprise for you kids in about 40 minutes, but I'll hold on to that for just a moment. In the meantime, let's stick with some guitar. A little bit of Debussy. Clair de Lune.

0: might already know this one.
1: I didn't make this one up, but it's about another mystical, amazing woman lady. Well, actually, she was a bit demented, but anyway.

it's torturous. When I last sang that, that new movie had just come out and everyone was like... A lot of hype. I don't think that many people were very excited about it.

the delightful voice of Sierra Hull, an American Tennessee-born bluegrass singer and mandolinist. What a great cover. Prior to that was a couple of tracks by Goldheist. The second was a recording done by Two Bob up in Brush Turkey Books of that very well-known Kate Bush song, Wuthering Heights. And prior to that was a track called The River, which comes from her most recently released album, Eyes of Love. It's currently 12:43 here on the eastern seaboard of Australia. My name's Tiger. You're on the Siesta program, the Lulu's Lounge chapter of Siesta, a celebration of female musicians, voices, and creators.

Bang Bang, performed by Tuva Semmingsen, who's a Norwegian mezzo-soprano, and she was accompanied by the Norwegian Academy of Music. The Danish National Orchestra. I read the wrong line. Prior to that was from an album called Melt Away. It was an album created by a group called She and Him. It's, the entire album is dedicated to Brian Wilson. That was released in 2022. And the top of that lineup was Heart of Glass, but no, it was not Deborah Harry. That was Miley Cyrus with a wonderful live version of that classic Blondie track. Well, kids, it's come that time of the day. It's time for some Nina.

That was a lovely track by Elena Katschernan. It was called The Moth-Eaten Rag. Prior to that was I Put a Spell on You by Nina Simone. Look, I'm going to play a track here, and on the other side of the track, I'm going to do an impression of a Greek woman. So wait and see what happens.

0: that was Portishead, with a beautiful, beautiful track from their first album, Portishead. Now, here comes my impression of a Greek woman. Be wary, you won't be able to pick the difference.
1: Good afternoon, Tiger. How are you going?
0: Went very well, Sophie, and we're all a bit happier for seeing you.
1: Oh, thank you. Yeah, look, I'm really grateful that you asked me to come and share the Greek music with you and on your program, which is, going to be quite interesting this rest of this hour. But, we're going to give it a go.
0: Excellent. Yeah. Excellent. We look forward to it. Sophie?
1: Yeah. It'll be fun. I thought because there's so many different styles of Greek music, I decided to start off with the babies.
0: Mm-hmm.
1: So this particular one is about putting babies to sleep so that they don't cry.
0: Okay, I'll try not to do both.
1: Yeah, so we shall go to traditional Smyrni, which used to be Minor Asia.
0: Right.
1: So this is back in the 1920s,
0: right,
1: when Greek people had to do a major exodus from Turkey,
0: right,
1: which used to be the Ottoman Empire back then.
0: Mm-hmm.
1: But the music that's actually come from those times is just very moving, and we'll see how we go with this one. So in Greek, it's called Astrapsen in Anatoly. So we'll go with that.
0: Okay. I won't even try to read it. My Cyrillic is not very good.
1: Yeah.

0: So there we go. That one, it was about Rock the Baby, so it doesn't wake up.
1: And there's a good reason for that, isn't there? Or
0: there was, and could be quite pertinent for these days as well. Basically, so back in those days, they wanted everything to be quiet, so they wouldn't get spotted by or heard by the people who were out to get them and eliminate them, basically. Mm. So the people that left Minor Asia, they migrated to different parts of Greece, and they settled there, and they took their culture, their music, pretty much everything they owned. They took everything with them, which was on their back. So it wasn't in the way of financial money or land or anything. All that got left behind.
1: Mm. It was the real valuable stuff in their lives.
0: And, yeah, so they really, really had to, just flee, basically. And I just love the sound and the relaxed tone it gives. Mm. Yeah, it's just really beautiful. I have heard other renditions of these songs of putting baby to sleep and not letting it wake. But this particular album is beautiful. So I'll play another one, which this is basically, this translates to sleep that takes the small kids away. Mm-hmm. So they're just asking, where do you take the children?
1: Where do you go to, my lovely?
0: Yes, exactly.
1: Okay.
0: Very, very similar. So I'll pop that one on.
1: Cool.
0: And we can have a listen to that one.

0: Okie dokie. So we were listening to a very beautiful tune. The singer was a beautiful lady called Savina Yanato. And the lyrics, well, who knows where they originally come from, just from life, I guess. But, yeah, this
1: that
0: album.
1: That voice was just amazing.
0: It's just gorgeous, isn't it?
1: It went up and down my spine every time she came in. And those beautiful traditional instruments too.
0: It's just fantastic. So, you know, that, all the different, it's just really lovely to listen to. Mm. So, so that's those two tracks I picked especially for you today because I know
1: we appreciate that.
0: You like the different styles as I do too. I think it's fantastic. Shall we move on to the Xiloudis family?
1: You're in charge, my friend. You're in charge. Wherever you wish to go, we will go with you.
0: Okay, so this is another very... I guess I'm going to call them famous because they travel to Melbourne. So if you come to Melbourne and you sell out every time you come, I think, that's a brilliant effort. But they come from Crete.
1: Right.
0: And, and they've also put out a documentary mm-hmm. about their life and how they live in two countries basically because their children – have also lived in Australia and studied in Australia, but they also go back to their homeland, which is Crete, and carry on life there and do their cultural things that I really love doing.
1: In a similar but different vein, I have a friend who we did the same occupation. We were peers for many, many years, and Jerry works half the year in Australia and half the year in Italy, so he's working in films in Italian.
0: Mm.
1: Living in Italy for the winter months of Australia and then vice versa, comes back to Australia.
0: Mm.
1: So I can really feel what you just said and that description of two cultures in one body.
0: Yeah. Yes, very multicultural.
1: We like that.
0: Yeah, absolutely.
1: We like that big time.
0: Yeah. So the tune I've picked is sung by Apollonia. Xiloudis, of course.
1: What a beautiful name.
0: It is. It is a lovely, absolutely gorgeous. And, I just think her voice is just so lovely. And, so it comes from the album called A Family Affair. Mia Ikoinyaki Hypothesi in Greek. So it is about a ship out at sea. So that's basically... Mm-hmm. As much as I can tell you, it's better to have a listen to it.

0: and we heard the voice of Apollonia Xyloris from the Xyloris Ensemble. Mm-hmm. And we were saying that it sounds very rhythmical, mm-hmm. and you can really picture yourself on that ship out in the ocean.
1: And I understand there was a piece, part of the piece, where I was feeling like I wanted to dance, but she was actually praying to the individual gods for various parts of the ship?
0: The whole ship. And then she includes the world, and then she includes herself as well, her family.
1: Mm. What a beautiful sentiment, and what a beautiful, beautiful voice. That, again, just went right through my core.
0: Yes, I really like that one. That's pretty incredible.
1: I'm so happy you came in, Sophie. I'm really, this is fantastic.
0: Yeah, it's all, I mean, I could play more music from that album. I could play the whole album. It's just terrific. But, you know, and, yeah, they're just really all very talented. Mm-hmm. You know, they've been doing it a while. Mm. Many centuries, it all gets passed down, and they learn through their, you know, their predecessors.
1: Mm, from generation to generation.
0: Their
1: verbal history and stuff.
0: Papudes, you know, their...
1: Papules.
0: Papu, their granddad, okay. Their Sarandonis, uh-huh. You might have heard of him. He plays a lot of the Cretan lira.
1: Okay. I'm aware of Adonis as a god.
0: That's his nickname, Sarandonis, but he's also Xyloris.
1: Okay.
0: Yeah. So, there's some fabulous music coming from that family. So, yeah, every now and then they come to Melbourne, put on concerts and, mm-hmm. yeah, it's just brilliant.
1: It was one of the things I always enjoyed about going to Melbourne was, and we worked there mm-hmm. quite a bit back in a former life, we had several Greek restaurants we loved to go. And my wife, who is now no longer married, she just loved it when we went to a Greek restaurant. She was 50 kilos ringing wet, but Kay could eat any human being under the table when it came to seafood.
0: Yeah.
1: Where to next, ma'am?
0: We are going to go to Yugoslavia.
1: Mm-hmm.
0: it's pretty much about the Feast of St. George, and it's called Ederlezi, and they're female a cappella singers. Mm-hmm. So it is a traditional Romani spring festival dance. Mm-hmm. So we'll go and have a listen to this one. And,
1: and the Romani were the more commonly known to English speakers as Gypsy.
0: It could be also called Gypsy.
1: Right, yeah, okay.
0: Because they did roam different parts of Europe.
1: Yep.
0: But this in particular, of course, Yugoslavia is all changed, names and whatnot, borders and particular whatnots. But, I used to have Yugoslavian friends at school many moons ago.
1: So did I, actually. There was a couple of boys that were went to a Catholic school, and there was... A real cross-section of cultures.
0: Mm-hmm.
1: It was a lovely way to grow up because you become aware of this stuff. And, you know, we used to drink someone's father's homemade wine, or we'd knock it off, of course. but they were those tiny little bits of culture that came through teenage hands.
0: Mm-hmm. Mm. Yeah.
1: Right.
0: Okay. So, Ederlezi mm-hmm. is the name of the song. Mm-hmm. And Feast of St. George in the Balkans.

0: How absolutely beautiful was that?
1: Yeah, certainly fantastic. I just think it's really incredible how they can sing those high notes. It's absolutely brilliant.
0: Yeah, not being a person that can sing, very much appreciated it too. But the depth in the recording and how one of the voices was obviously in the background. And that was just gorgeous, Sophie.
1: Yeah.
0: Just gorgeous.
1: Yeah.
0: Efkaristo.
1: Parakalo. Yeah. So so that's two sisters singing Enderlezi, which, you know, I just find pretty incredible. One of the sisters' names is Eleni, and the other sister, Susanna. Vuyukli is their surname. And it says that it is a traditional gypsy song from Yugoslavia.
0: Okay.
1: Yeah.
0: And so that was in Romani rather than
1: Greek
0: or Hungarian. Yugoslavian.
1: Yugoslavian. Yeah. So they would have had their own, different own language that works for them.
0: Hello, Lulu. Lulu's come into the studio to visit us. Poor girl's tired of sleeping.
1: It's good. She must enjoy all the music.
0: She's her life has changed. In the last 2 years, both our lives have changed. But she's become a real gig dog. She's quite used to going to concerts and falling asleep at my feet.
1: Well, that's
0: when
1: not
0: she's
1: a
0: not
1: bad
0: humbugging
1: thing.
0: For pats.
1: Yeah, yep. Oh, so that's a good thing to do.
0: It is if you're a dog. Not bad if you're a human and you can get away with it. So we're going to sounds from a movie.
1: We
0: is
1: are.
0: That right?
1: Yeah, okay. We'll change it up a bit. Cool. And, it's the movie A Touch of Spice, and the music is by Evanthea Rebutsika. And the film is by Tasos Boumedis. So a lot of people might know it, but it's a really beautiful music. It's the music is very moving again, and back to Minor Asia. that's where it was set, and it's pretty much about two children, a boy and a girl, who grow up in the same village, the same area location. Things change around them politically, but they still remain friends. It's really, really beautiful film, if anyone can get their hands on it.
0: I think we'll be searching YouTube tonight to see what we can find.
1: A Touch of Spice.
0: A Touch of Spice.
1: So first we're going to hear two tracks, if that's okay.
0: Of course it is. You're in charge.
1: I won't pronounce the Turkish version because, by the way, this is in Turkish.
0: Okay.
1: And it's sung by Dilek Gotz. So she's a female singer.
0: Okay.
1: And it's pretty much translates to spices, cinnamon and friends. So this is a really beautiful track.
0: What a lovely thought. Spices, cinnamon and friends. Food.
1: And, I think you'll like Dilek Koç as well. She's one of my favourite Turkish singers, actually.

0: Tiger, you just heard Dilek Koç and from the album A Touch of Spice.
1: Amazing. The first thing I noticed was the real contrast in how Turkish language sounded compared to the Yugoslavian, compared to the Greek where we started the show. It's quite a journey you're taking us on, Sophie.
0: And of course Italian, you know, it's... Yeah, lots of languages have their own rhythm, don't they?
1: They certainly
0: when you
1: do.
0: Listen to them and go, oh, I've heard that before, and oh, what is that? You know, I think I know it, but yeah. So, it's absolutely beautiful. And when you see the film, it just really relates nicely with the music and just the pace and the interactivity as well. It just, it's great. I think it's very clever to bring that out in a film, don't you think? Just to bring all the different senses other than, you know, eating and it's drinking.
1: That's the type of cinema I love to watch. You know, it's seeing people, and it's one of the things I enjoyed about travelling, was watching people do exactly the same things as we do at home, but doing it their own way. That was a real education, a real education in the world. We're all the same.
0: So we're back to Touch of Spice.
1: Okay.
0: This is another beautiful singer favourite of mine. Her name is Natasha. Her surname is Theodorido.
1: I'm glad you said that, not just me.
0: Yeah, I've had a little bit of practice. Now, this next one is about the depots are on fire. So back to Minor Asia, back in those times, a lot of the Greek churches, Greek houses, all that kind of thing got burnt. So they really wanted the people out. So whatever was left behind, they were going to set it on fire.
1: Right.
0: The people in the boats that got taken away, people that chose to leave and not change their religion, when they look back, they could see the depots, all this fire going on. So this song is about that.
1: Okay. You used the word depot. Is that like storage space?
0: No, that's how they portray it on the album.
1: Okay.
0: But to me, it's more like a port.
1: Okay.
0: Like, you know, you look at Port Sydney or Port whatever.
1: Yeah.
0: Like a harbour. But here they call it a depot, so I'm not really sure
1: how that
0: translates, but that's maybe that meant something back in those days, so I didn't want to change it to...
1: We appreciate that too.
0: You know, to harbour, like, as we know it. But, and that's what this is about. But what I really love is this artist singer. She's just, she's really is very, brings out the emotion. So let's have a listen.
1: We look forward to that.
0: Let's have a listen to Natasha.

0: So that was Sirtaki?
1: Sirtaki.
0: I really wanted to dance. I really wanted to put my hand up on people beside me and do do the Zorba.
1: Yeah, as exactly.
0: West Australians or Westerners would think.
1: Yeah, yeah.
0: Great. Yeah. Gosh.
1: Yeah. And it is a beautiful dance, originally done by men. Mm-hmm. And it's also called the butcher's dance because, you know, they just go out and dance and whatnot after a hard day of working.
0: You want to keep those people happy, particularly if they've got all those sharp knives.
1: Exactly. Mm. But, that was in Greek.
0: That was kind of obvious right from the word go. My mind went straight to Nana Muscuri. And again, that's my Australian upbringing, but it was instantly recognisable as Greek.
1: Mm, mm. Yeah, similar style actually to Nana Muscuri, now that you've mentioned that.
0: Okay.
1: Yeah.
0: Okay. Maybe I was noticing more things than I was actually aware of.
1: Uh-huh.
0: Or aware of them, but not knowing exactly what it was. Mm-hmm.
1: Yeah, cool.
0: Where to next, ma'am?
1: Where to next?
0: Yep.
1: We're going to change it from Minor Asia. We're going to do some Greek stuff.
0: Yep.
1: And essentially, I'm going to play some songs that I grew up with. My mum actually loved music.
0: Mm-hmm.
1: So I don't know, some listeners may remember that you used to go to a record shop and you used to go in those booths and listen to music, put the headphones on, and well, that was my experience with music with headphones on.
0: Mm-hmm.
1: I thought it was really outstanding that you can go and they'll put the record on and you can go to this booth and you can listen to it.
0: I remember doing that as a teenager and also thinking, this is great.
1: Yeah.
0: You know?
1: Yeah.
0: People playing records for me.
1: Yep. Yep. And if you liked it, you bought it. If you didn't, I'll put another one on.
0: No skin off anyone's nose. It was
1: exactly. I just think back to those days and I'm thinking, oh, my God, where's all that gone, you know?
0: Analog. Without, well, yes, the digital age has changed us in many ways.
1: Yeah. So thanks to my mum, I was exposed to some really amazing female singers.
0: Mm-hmm.
1: And one of them is Rita Sakellariou.
0: Mm-hmm.
1: And Rita was also from Crete. She was born in Crete, 1934.
0: Mm-hmm.
1: But I just really like the quality of their voices, in particular this particular lady and also another one, which I will play. Her name is Lukisa.
0: Mm-hmm.
1: So I was exposed to this music and I just absolutely loved it. And, coming across it again through Two Bob Radio, I just thought, oh, wow, you beauty. Yeah, I really do like this. So
0: that's really been part of my enjoyment of Two Bob Radio, coming back into contact with music.
1: Yeah.
0: That I had, not that I know particular styles, but I was quite accustomed to listening to different styles of people's music.
1: Mm.
0: It's been one of the joys of coming here and
1: meeting
0: the rest of our multicultural collective.
1: Oh, yes. Yeah. Yeah. It's certainly interesting listening to those programs. And we are very lucky to be able to do that.
0: Mm.
1: Yeah. So this is a medium-paced dance and it's a dance called Karsilama.
0: Mm-hmm.
1: It's danced with two people.
0: Mm-hmm.
1: And a bit different to the one we've heard before where you've got your arms up against somebody else's shoulders and they're holding you up if you're drunk. But
0: Greeks know how to party, that's for sure.
1: Oh, So this one is a really nice bouzouki piece. So listen out for that.
0: Okay.
1: And, Rita Sakellariou.

0: Okay, that was definitely a bit different.
1: That was very cool. Very cool.
0: Yeah. So
1: light music, you called it.
0: Yeah. This is what they call Laika music, and mm-hmm. Laika is music that people, the populace, liked. So coming from traditional Greek music, mm-hmm. They moved on to a lot lighter, not so traditional music. And then, of course, they had the zabekika, which, you know, it's a single person dances it, but in a group or just on his own, or mm-hmm. usually a men's dance, but women dance it now. It's no problem at all. So these dances, they started changing. So started getting a little bit pacier and okay. a little bit more interesting. So cool. And, you know, played at parties at home and whatnot. They, you know, you didn't have to go to a concert to listen to it and mm-hmm. so forth.
1: This has worked out really well because we've got the legend that is Barry G coming up after us with Rock Legends, and you're building us up in tempo, Sophie.
0: Yeah, exactly.
1: What sterling curation.
0: Yeah. So this particular lady, Lukisa, is another fantastic singer. I mean, I could, you know, play heaps of her music. I just absolutely love it. But I'll just play this particular one. And this is pretty much a medium-paced one. And it's basically a lot of these songs are based around war, mm-hmm. Mm-hmm. love, romance, separation. Just all sorts of different excuses to sing about. So this is one about so even if there was a war, I don't care, because this is about her lover, basically. Mm-hmm. You know, this is all she cared about. She didn't care if there was going to be a war. So we'll go listen to this one.
1: I can very much relate to that feeling.
0: Let's have a listen to Δεν πάνε να γίνει πόλεμος. Πόλεμος is war.
1: Once again, I'm glad you said that.

0: Wow, that was cool. That was very cool.
1: Yeah. You like that one?
0: Yeah.
1: I was speaking
0: with Barry, who will be on air soon.
1: Yeah.
0: But I could still feel the need to, or the want to dance in the background.
1: Yeah.
0: Beautiful stuff.
1: It lifts the spirits up.
0: Now, I believe you've got an old favourite from Lulu's Lounge, Nefeli Fasuli.
1: Yes.
0: We love that music.
1: Yes.
0: And you were the one that gifted us to us. So it's very fitting we should wind up our beautiful international chapter of Lulu's Lounge on the Siesta program. Mm-hmm. Thanks for coming in, Sophie. It's been it's been warm, it's been lovely, and I've really enjoyed learning some more culture.
1: Yeah. Awesome. And thank you for asking me to come along. I'm happy to share this beautiful culture and the music.
0: We hope to get you back in the near future.
1: Yeah.
0: Well, in the future,
1: Thank you. Let's go and listen to her first song on the album O Cosmos Sur, which is Your World, and this is called Volta. So
0: I recognise the name, but I've never been able to say the title to that album.
1: Volta. So it's, it's pretty much a stroll.
0: Cool. Let's stroll
1: and
0: out
1: of it reflects in the music too.
0: Cool.
1: Enjoy your afternoon.

Yes, it's now 9 minutes after the hour of 2 o'clock, and a big thanks to Tiger and Lulu, a wonderful panel operator that Lulu is, or Lula is, I'll get it right yet. And what have I got for you today? Oh, I know you got rock legends. That's what the show is about. Barry G is my name, and welcome to the show every Tuesday, every Saturday. I'll get it right. Every Saturday between 2 and 4pm with rock legends, and hopefully a whole lot of memories of when you were growing up at some stage, because I do the 50s, 60s and 70s and a little bit of the earlys as well. So that covers in a lot of people growing up to great music. And what I'm going to do today, I've did it about roughly about 12 months ago, and I had a few people say to me they thoroughly enjoyed it, and I did Elvis. And yes, you say, oh, what's new to that? Well, what it was, I just found it years ago, and Elvis, and there's some good sound to it. They did it in the studio, sounded very good. But what behind it, they put Elvis, and he'd be very happy about the whole damn thing, is today you're going to have Elvis Presley with the Royal Philharmonic Orchestra and the Royal Chorus. Now, you can't get much better than that, from a man that used to be the rock and roll to the Royal Philharmonic. So that's what you're going to get today. You'll notice a difference of it because it's just wonderful orchestra. And as I said, as I go on, I think you say, yeah, that sounds good. And there's a couple of different there as well. So that's the basis of what I'm attempting to feature you today. And also, if you're a fisher, and there's a lot of fisher out there that enjoy their fishing. You know, I do it. Sure, you do it at some stage, and one's retired up here. I've got a few in there that might help you with your fishing. So all in all, I think we might have an enjoyable variety show. So the best thing to do is get the show on the road. Elvis and the Royal Philharmonic Orchestra.

Elvis and Burning Love. And I'm sure you could hear the difference of the Royal Philharmonic, because let me tell you, all my listeners, I believe, have a touch of class, and also classy with knowing good music, and that is good music. Could you imagine in the 50s if Elvis had it, said, well, I'll get the Royal Philharmonic Orchestra doing the backing of my Burning Love or my rock and rolls? It would be a joke. Because it was rock and roll at the start, the churches always considered as the devil music, because it was going to put us out the wrong path. And it did, but it was damn good fun. Why? Because we got married and the women sorted us out. Then when the kids came in of ours, they sorted us even better. It was just called a good fun. And that's all rock and roll was. So that's what I'm playing for you today. Elvis at the best. In the meantime, I think it's ladies' turn. Who better, going far back then? The lady that I consider was the queen of rock and roll,

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So let's happen and let's see if Connie Francis come up with this one. Bingo!

0: Yes. Tony Francis. Stupid Cupid. I'll get it right yet. And that was a huge hit for a way, way back on the jukeboxes of the world. It's a jukebox. And as I said, that was from the ladies, a great song to dance with. You try any dance with that. It's just good fun, nothing more. So let's keep it rolling. Who better than this big hit for the Roy the Boy? Orbison.
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Roy the Boy. Yes, Roy Orbison, what fantastic hits he had over the years. And sadly, with Roy Orbison, he passed life, went to rock and roll heaven. Out in the early 50s, that's much, much young, too young, isn't it? And he had a tragedy life with Roy the Boy, but got up there and got had another go. I mean, nobody, I don't think, I know too many people that's had a tragedy wrote life. Him, you know, his children and wife in a burn of his house, and it just goes on and on. But he got up and did it again. And the Australians loved the Roy of the Boy. And listening to that, Working for the Man, why not? Now, our rock and roll king here was without doubt close with Coaljoy, was Johnny O'Keefe, J.O.K. we called him. Started out with the first rock and roll in Australia on the ABC. Yeah, the ABC had the guts to get up and do it when it wasn't favoured, let me tell you. And it was called 6 o'clock Rock. And then when he left there, he went to ATN, Channel 7. Oh, excuse me. And the ATN put the whole orchestra that he had in those days behind Johnny O'Keefe. And they called the show of his Sing, Sing, Sing. Sounded something like this.

That's how it came across, and the great sound. And when he got to Channel 7, they got into the big money with the orchestra, because that's how it was, Stan, in those days, the ATN Orchestra. And the leader, I always remember, I can see it, I just can't pick it. The leader of the orchestra was a migrant. He came from Hungary and was very successful in Australia. Why? Because he had the opportunity here and he got off his bum and worked hard. Simple as that. It's still there today. Exactly. It's not hard to think about, just those two things. And I can see it and it's annoying me. I just can't think of his name. And then Johnny O'Keefe was the king of rock and roll in Australia. And he had a show that was class. Had singers behind it. If you listen to that song you just heard, wonderful singers behind it. Okay, it's 26 minutes after the hour, 2 o'clock. Barry G is my name on Rock Legends. And I said to you earlier in the day that if you're a fisherman, I thought I'd put in as a just a maybe help you because we're a community station and also entertaining you at the same time. So, and lady, you don't have to be just a man. Many ladies are fish. So here we go with maybe educational for you to help with your fishing. Let's go fishing.

Yes, Australian Frankie Davidson. You may remember him from way, way, way back in the 60s. The only big hit he had, because he wasn't really a rock and roller. He tried hard to be it, but he just wasn't. But it was money in those days, so he was trying to get on there. But he had King's Cross. You remember, have you ever been to see King's Cross? And that was his biggest hit, Frankie Davidson. But as I said, let's go fishing. We're on the trek, and hopefully I can help you. As you had to start with, you'll need a rod or a line. That is a really good help at 29 minutes after the hour, 2 o'clock. Would you like one of the best, for any of those people listening for the first time? The first hour, I do the 50s, 60s, and then the second hour, I jump into the 70s, early 80s, just so you know why. There's some sort of step up to it. But if you'd like to hear one of the best rock and rolls ever, I still believe it is Eddie Cochran and this. Yeah, baby, isn't it good?

Eddie Cochran. Summertime Blues. Isn't that a great song? I don't care what year it is, you want to get up and dance or sing along with that. I just think that has got the perfect rock and roll beat. I just think, maybe I just like it too much, but I'm sure there's got to be people out there saying for the age of it, it's excellent. We're back to Elvis and the Royal Philharmonic Orchestra.

exactly right. We were starting to figure out in those days as well that he had a good voice and that told the story. And I hope you're enjoying the show. It's a little bit of this, a little bit of that, but I thought Elvis with that orchestra would be great for you because you're a bit of class. You got to be to listen to this show with this sort of music. And naturally, you listen to Bob FM. Coming up next is an evergreen, if ever there was one. It goes back years and decades, but yeah, it doesn't matter if you sing it today, it still sounds great. Here's the original of The Platters and The Great Pretender. Enjoy.

decades ago, and doesn't that sound fantastic? It really does. That was The Platter. It was in the movie of the rock and roll. I remember seeing it at the movies, The Odeon. And my mother wouldn't let me go to the 8 o'clock one. That's where all the grow-up people went. I was allowed to go to the 4 o'clock one, to this thing called rock and roll. At the rock and rock and roll the clock was the movie, and Rock Around the Clock was the very first song that came on to the movie itself. Well, everybody couldn't believe it. Everybody got up in the aisles and danced. They're all nanas and pas now. But yeah, The Great Pretender. And Freddie Mercury, bringing it up decades later, I have played it for you on here actually, does a great version of The Pretender. He really did it excellent, of Freddie Mercury. Okay, let's move along. An Australian lady, blonde hair, a little bit like Little Patty, only about 5 foot tall, blonde hair and blue eyes, and had a big hit, Bev Harrell, and this...

Australian talent way back, Bev Harrell. And that was a big hit for on the charts, made number one right there across the Australian nation, from Sydney, Melbourne, Brisbane, all the way over to Adelaide, Perth. And coming up next is my attempt today to help you with fishing. Yeah, it can be frustrating, but it's also at times very relaxing, even if you're not catching any fish, to be on the bank and watch the sun go down. It's beautiful. You don't have to pay for a psychopatric, do you? So this one, have you ever done any fishing, say, at Old Bar, or maybe there at Harrington on the bar over there, or maybe down to Foster or through Tuncurry on the open there, on the heads there, or outside? Or for a lot of people that were in Sydney and you did a lot of fishing in the 60s, 70s, it's not now, we've emptied it. It's a simple, we always come up with an excuse, but we've emptied it, simple stuff. But did you ever fish Botany Bay?

Ah, can you remember when the damn motor wouldn't start and you could just see the coastline? What a worry. Exactly, that's why you had the second motor to go out. And that might help you along on 2Bob FM. The day you, or then, fished Botany Bay out. Feels good, doesn't it? You could do it in the 60s, 70s. What is it now? 14 minutes to the hour of 3 o'clock on 104.7. We're 2Bob FM. Barry G is my name. And each Saturday between 2 and 4, I attempt to entertain you with rock legends. And here's, so you wouldn't say it a rock and roll song, but it was a rock and roll band, but one of the great songs of the lot from the Animals. You know it. I know it. Tell your kids.

Oh, isn't that a class song and backing band? They're only 18, 19-year-old kids, remember, back then, and that was class. And as I say, that's why you're listening to this show, because you're classy and you like classy music. You're on the right spot on 104.7 to Bob FM on the Mid-North Coast, coming to you from Taree, I'll get it out right, and through to the valley, maybe over to Ulba, Wingham, Harrington over there. Hello, Margaret and Ray, the ex-carpet man. And it's our 9 minutes to the hour of 3 o'clock. And every fortnight I have a section called Just Instrumental. Coming in next, you're about to hear Dwayne Eddy. He was the man with the twangin' guitar way back. And the Ventures, Just Instrumental.

Oh, what a good sound. Every fortnight I put on for you just instrumental. First up was the man with a twangin' guitar way back in the 60s was Duane Eddy, and Because They're Young. If you were trying to remember the name, oh, I know the name of the damn thing, and hopefully Barry will tell me. Well, I have, Because They're Young. And then do you remember the very popular TV series of Hawaii Five-O, done by The Ventures? We'll do it again in a fortnight's time. 4 minutes to the hour of 3 o'clock. I think I could fit more one in before we have the weather report. And I think you'll enjoy this one, the Trogs. Yes, the Trogs. Yes, you remember them. And also, remember when you went out on a Saturday night to pick up your girlfriend or your steady, or you're going out to try and find somebody like that? And what did you do? It was always very important, your hair. You used Spruce-O, and it never moved for 4 weeks after that. Or Brill Cream. Or you're a little bit touch and soft, and you want a bit of smell. Californian poppy.

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Wild Thing. The Trogs. They had some big hits coming out of the England and the Beatles in the same era. Some good sound, actually. That's a couple of good songs and made the number 10, No Trouble at All, on the top 40s back in the 60s. And the Trogs, remember when your nana was a wild thing? Oh, she's grinning now, but you know, it's damn well. She used to be called Wild Thing. All right, I'll do the weather for you. Nick's got a whole lot of the show to do more. We've got a rocket interval. We've got Comedy Corner and a whole lot of hits of the rock legends through the 70s, early 80s, which is what I do in the last hour of the show. Hope you're enjoying it. And I'm sure I've helped you with the fishing, improving your fishing. In the meantime, I'll sort her out in here for the weather. In the meantime, some weather music going in too.

0: That was, if you want to know, because it was an Australian with an excellent, had a guitar. That was Tommy Emmanuel, if you know. They were the two brothers. Any beautiful guitar. I remember seeing up there at the pub up there near Southwest Rocks a few years now. Oh, just brilliant. He was a wonderful artist we have, Australia. Yeah, we really are. I think we don't quite appreciate them sometimes, how good they are. But anyway, that's what that music was there. The time is 2 minutes after the hour of 3 o'clock. I'll bring in the weather for you, and then we'll get into a rocking interval. Saturday, the 12th of September, it's nearly your wife's birthday. Winds east to southeasterly, 10 to 15 knots, tending east to northeasterly below 10 knots in the evening. Now, the seas will be below 1 metre, the swell southerly 2 to 2.5, and the weather will be 50% chance of showers in the morning, mostly sunny afternoon. That's exactly right. Now, Sunday, tomorrow, winds northeasterly are 10 knots, increasing to 15 to 20 knots during the morning, and the seas will be below 1 metre. The swell will be southerly 2 to 2.5 metres, and the weather will be sunny. So that brings you up to date. I'll just for tomorrow with the waters forecast for tomorrow. Excuse me, sorry, I've got a bit of a tickle. It'll be the 13th September. The winds will be northeasterly, about 10 knots. The seas will be below 1 metre, increasing to 1 to 1.5 metres south of Port Macquarie during the afternoon. And the swell will be southerly, 2 to 2.5. So that brings you right up to date what's happening, or what's happening with the weather anyway. And the time is nearly 4 minutes after the hour of 3 o'clock. Barry G is my name, at the Paragon Milk Bar, right alongside the Wurlitzer Jukebox, and I'm just having a quiet show on the pinball machine in the meantime, because that's what we did back in the 60s. But now we go to Bingo, used to be called Housey, believe it or not, but we have a rockin' intervintal. I'll try it again. Now we have a rockin' intervintal. Why? Because it's a rockin' show.
1: Why, this car is automatic, systematic, hydromatic. Why, it's a greased lightning.

And would you mind finish eating your Jaffas, swallow your Mars bar, polish your drink, your Cotties passion fruit, and one thing about that song, the music, and the two wonderful personalities will never run out of rock and roll. Just a decade, and it's still as good as ever. You put on Grease onto anybody's community hall or on the big stage, full house. It was just great, that's all. There was the 60s music, that basically what it was, and lovely Olivia Newton-John. At nearly 10 minutes after the hour of 2 o'clock, we're featuring today the Elvis with the Philharmonica, Royal Philharmonica Orchestra, with the same chorus behind. Now, here's a special for you, only because you're listening to 2 Bob FM. Here is Elvis doing one of the sexiest songs ever. And the funny part is the Fever, the song goes back to the 50s to a beautiful lady, blonde hair, called Peggy Lee. Just a singer she was, very talented. And she sang a song called Fever. Now, here we go with the whole bots and dices with Elvis and the Royal Philharmonica. But as a bonus, because you're on 2 Bob FM, including Michael Bublé. Have a listen to a gift.

0: 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Aren't you glad to listen to 2Bob FM 104.7 on your radio dial? And isn't that a bonus for the station? Elvis and Michael Bublé. I think they just fit together beautifully on, I believe, one of the sexiest, and I mean sexy in the right way, as Fever, that Peggy Lee used to knock it out in the 50s. Beautiful song, beautiful singing on the right station. Coming up next is a part of the show. I'll try and find somewhere to put a smile on your face. Not easy, let me tell you, comedy. Not easy at all. You ever try it? Have a go and try it. And especially, I generally don't play any with what you class as swearing, because I just think if funny should be, you shouldn't have to swear to get a laugh out of it, should you? So here we go. With last week, I played This Is Your Life with Bill Lawrie, the man that nearly killed soccer, nearly killed cricket in its day. And he knew, and every other seer, he had a big nose. I've got to tell you that, because that's the joke of part of it, because he laughed at it as well. That's when you could laugh at yourself in those days. Not now. Crazy, crazy. So here we go, as I said to you, I do the including carrying on further of This Is Your Life with Bill Lawrie.
1: In the life of cricketing legend Bill Lawrie. Bill, as the years go by, your passion for cricket only gets stronger. In fact, up until the age of 14, you've got little time for anything else. But then, one sunny November afternoon in 1951, something happens that will change your life forever. Tell us what it was, Bill.
2: Oh, well, a pigeon shat on me, Matt.
1: Well, Bill, your first reaction is to laugh, just like everybody here just did. But you soon realise it was no laughing matter. What happened next, Bill?
2: Oh, well, as you said, Matt, I was just standing there
1: Mike,
2: laughing.
1: Bill. Mike.
2: Oh, sorry. Oh, I'm sorry, Mike. Anyway, as you said, I'm just standing there laughing. And next thing I realise, it's dribbled into my eye.
1: Oh, no.
2: And it starts to sting like buggery, because it's like acid pigeon poop, I've since found out.
1: Really?
2: Anyway, thankfully.
1: Well, Bill, your first reaction is to laugh, just like everybody here just did. But you soon realise it was no laughing matter. What happened next, Bill?
2: Oh, well, as you said, Matt, I was just standing there
1: Mike,
2: laughing.
1: Mike, Bill. Mike.
2: Oh, sorry. Oh, I'm sorry, Mike. Anyway, as you said, I'm just standing there laughing.

0: more ways than one.
1: Oh, my word, I was.
0: Tell us why, Bill.
1: Oh, well, it turns out that the young lady who helped me ended up becoming my girlfriend and eventually my wife.
0: That's right, Bill, and here she is now, your lovely wife, Laurie.
1: Oh, where are you, Ron?
0: Unfortunately, she can't be with us in person tonight, Bill, but we're crossing live to her now at the Beau Morris Indoor Bowls Club. Ladies and gentlemen, would you welcome Laurie Lawrie? How are you, Laurie?
2: Hello, Mike. Good, thanks.
0: Say hello to Bill, Laurie.
2: Hello, Bill, Laurie.
1: Hi, love. How's it going?
2: Oh, not bad. We're two up after five ends.
1: Oh, that's good.
2: How's it going there? Are you having a good time?
1: Oh, yeah. You couldn't be here.
2: Yes, I'm sorry I couldn't be there with you. It's just a shame that this do you're having clashes with my bowls.
1: Yeah.
2: Anyway,
0: Laurie, can I ask you?
2: Come and they said they'd send a film crew over to the club, and so here I am.
0: Laurie, tell us about that day you first met Bill.
2: Oh, well, Mike, I was just walking down to the shops to do the messages for Mum when I heard this chap screaming. So I ran over to him, and at first I thought there must be something wrong with his nose because it looked so horribly swollen. And obviously I found out later on that that's the way it always looks. But anyway, eventually I realised he had something in his eye, and I grabbed the hose and cleaned him up, and that was that.
0: But Laurie, we said earlier that Bill started two love affairs that day. Tell us about the other one.
2: Yes, Mike, well, I suppose it's a bit odd for someone who was nearly blinded by pigeon droppings to develop a fascination for pigeons, but that's exactly what Bill did. And over the years, this fascination has turned into an obsession.
1: Oh, steady on, love, hardly.
2: Oh, it has.
0: Well, Bill, we have heard that you sometimes sleep out in the coop with your pigeons.
1: Oh, yeah, of course I do if they're sick or upset, or sometimes there might be foxes about, but gee, it's hardly obsessive, Mike.
0: Oh, I don't know, Bill.
2: Well, I do.
0: Laurie, thanks for joining us tonight.
2: Pleasure, Mike.
0: Laurie, ladies and gentlemen.
2: See you, Bill.
1: See you, love. Good luck.
2: Thanks, love. See you at home. Tea's in the oven.
0: And, Bill, as we all know, you've since gone on to give pigeon fancying a whole new meaning, with a reputation for being one of the best breeders of racing pigeons in Australia. And joining us now are three of your current champion birds, Wendy Junior, Junior, Junior, son of Wendy 1 and son of Wendy 2.
3: Oh, hi, guys. How are you? Oh, gee. How are you all? Oh, dear, this is incredible.
4: Bit of a surprise, Bill.
3: Oh, I had no idea. How are you all? Oh, this is unbelievable, Matt.
0: Guys, why don't you take a seat on the couch with Dad?
3: Yes, come on. Over you come. Come on. I'll sit this side, Wendy. I'm all right then.
4: Enough room, Fred.
3: Come on, settle down now.
0: So, Bill,
3: hey,
0: you
3: come
0: now
3: on now. Shh.
0: So, Bill,
3: hey,
0: you...
3: Thank you.
0: So, Bill, you're now nearly 15 years old, and you'd think that with a new girlfriend and a new hobby, your cricket might have suffered a bit. But on the contrary, you continue to excel, playing in the A teams right through high school, and in your final year, you have the honour of captaining the first 11.
1: That's right.
5: Hey, Bill, can I have a bowl soon?
3: Oh, you're joking.
0: Yes, Bill,
3: that's my
0: it's
3: trouble.
0: Your old teammate from the St Stanislaus first 11, Kevin Grogan.
3: Oh, geez, drop a Grogan. I never thought I'd see you again.
5: How you going, Bill?
3: How you going?
5: Not bad, mate.
0: Bill, apparently you gave Dropper his nickname. How did that come about?
5: Charlie did, yeah.
3: Well, he was forever dropping catches.
0: I thought you were going to say he was forever dropping Grogans.
3: Oh, no, catches.
5: Yeah, them too.
3: He was a captain's nightmare in the field. Mind you, he could bat a bit, but he couldn't bowl for shit and he was forever dropping bloody catches.
5: That's right,
3: One day he spilled another sitter and I called him Dropper Grogan and it just stuck.
0: Oh, as they tend to do. So, Dropper, good times back then with Bill?
5: Ah, great times, Mike. Yes, yes. Really, you know, great times, weren't they, Bill?
1: Yeah. Oh, yeah, no, we had a bit of fun, didn't we, Dropper?
5: Did we what? We had a bit of fun, all right.
0: Any good stories come to mind, Dropper?
5: Ah, yes, Mike. Oh, lots of good stories, Mike, really. Lots of really good stories here.
3: Too many.
5: That's right, Bill. Too many, Mike, yeah. No, they were good times, all right.
3: No, they were good times, all right.
5: Yeah, they were, my oath, they were. Good times, Bill. Great times,
0: ladies and gentlemen, Dropper Grogan.
1: Thanks, Dropper.
0: Thanks for coming
5: Thanks
0: in, Dropper.
5: Thanks very much, Bill. Thanks very much, Mike.
1: Good to see you, mate.
5: See you later,
0: to see you
5: later,
0: Kenny.
5: Thanks, mate.
0: And coming up after the break, we see how Bill made his rapid rise through club, state and eventually test cricket, and of course the achievement of Australian cricket's highest honour, the captaincy of the team.

0: First, Bill, here's a message from another well-known Aussie, Jimmy Barnes.
1: Oh, who is it?
2: Yeah, hey, Bill, how you doing? Look, I've never met you, but they tell me I did a chisel gig once in your hometown of Northcote. I can't remember it myself, but apparently I did, so that seems to be a good enough reason for me to be here and say congratulations on whatever it is you've done, and I hope you have a great night. And I'm not sure who's on This Is Your Life next week, but one thing's for sure, I'm probably going to be a guest, so see you then.
1: thanks, Timmy.
0: It's Jimmy, bro. I told you they'd bring out his pigeons, didn't I?
3: 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Isn't it great that Jimmy Barnes was on the show, even though we'd never met him? I just think that's wonderful on 2Bob FM. And the other special of the whole Comedy Corner was that even though he's doing This Is Your Life, his wife could speak to him from the bowling club. It was her bowling day. Give her a break, for God's sake. So join me again next week for This Could Be Your Life. 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

At 27 minutes after the hour, 3 o'clock, Brian Ferry. If that's not one of the best rock and roll of the lot, you put it in the first 10, because, I mean, there's been thousands of them, but you've got to make a 10 list out of it, and you certainly put that in. I think it's a wonderful, and even the video of that is excellent, really good, and the beautiful, sexy lady on it, at the end especially, although she's really nice. But Brian Ferry, great show, great on stage, look good. The last now of For All You Fishing People, as I said, being a community station, we're here to help and assess people out there in the community. So I've got the last I can play for you, and I'm sure this would be helpful 90% that actually have it as far as fishing goes. And as I said, the other 10% were they just lucky enough. But if you've had it, you will never, never, never, never forget it.

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You grunt and you groan, and no one can help you. You feel so alone. You're begging for mercy, oh please end the pain. And you swear that you'll never go fishing again. Then you heave-ho, you're up, then you're down, as all of the world starts a-spinning around. 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
1: Frankie Davidson, and you never ever forget if you've ever been seasick. 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I feel sick now. Here's Elvis.

Isn't that a fantastic song by Elvis? He really was a single performer, but he changed the world. He really did, as the Beatles did do, actually. And all the girls, I can always remember, all the girls love that song. I think it was from Blue Hawaii. Don't hold me to it, but I think it was from Blue Hawaii. And it looked great, to the colour, etc., with Elvis. And a great show, especially at the drive-in theatre at the Skyline. Oh, what a great time we had, didn't we? The Passion Pit, it was called. Lance down to Cundle Cundle. You're tuned to Rock Legends, Elvis, Beatles, Creedence, Eagles, plus on 104.7, including Australians. John Farnham.

Don't you know it's Jed? I'll try it again. Don't you know it's paradise? It's the fabulous John Farnham, and he certainly is. He's been there a lot of years entertaining you and me. And he'll never sing again, but the good part is he still smiles and he's still alive, and I'm sure that's how he would think anyway. That's some beautiful songs over the years, 40 years plus, and entertainers. 21 minutes to the hour of 4 o'clock. We start, for those people listening to the station first time, I always do a finale rumble of the feature of the night. Obviously today it's a big one with Elvis and the Philharmonic Orchestra, including chorus. I hope you've enjoyed the sound you've got out of Elvis and Michael Bublé. Pretty good going, isn't it? What have we got now? I think this one, 9 to 5. When I say this, I always think of Dolly Parton, but this is actually a big hit for Sheena Easton.

Sheena Easton, big hit in the 80s for her, 9 to 5. And I think it's a bit of an obvious, you tend to think of Dolly Parton whenever you hear 9 to 5, because it's such a good movie with all the girls. And sadly, losing Dolly Parton was so quick. I think she knew about it and just kept it to herself. She was that sort of person, wasn't she? She's a very positive lady. Never negative, was she? Even in bad times, she always thought positive. That's how it came across to me anyway. Lovely lady. 18 minutes to the hour of 4 o'clock. We've got our finale coming up in about a bit over 5 minutes with Elvis. And in the meantime, here's the Doobie Brothers.

Great sound they got. The Doobie Brothers in San Antone. I always thought they had a, and I don't mean they copied each other, they didn't. They were just very good in what they did. But I always thought they had a bit of a sound similar to the Eagles in that era in the late 70s. Anyway, that's just my version anyway. San Antone. And coming up next is Robert Palmer and with a bad case of loving you. And in the meantime, let me ask you something. When you were a kid, did you swing? No, not that. Did you swing on your mum's heels hoist? Bad case of loving you. Robert Palmer.

0: bad case of loving you. I believe he did the best in the best three anyway. Better way to do it. One of the best three in the 70s of the videos that were really big back then. Remember the girls with the, there were about four or five of them in the black miniskirts, all pretending to play guitars, very red lips, and it was just a great video. Every video he did, I thought, was excellent. We went to Rock and Roll Heaven much, much, much too early. I'm not sure why, but I always thought he was the gentleman rock and roll, Robert Palmer. Well, it's that time in the show to finish the show off in finale, Elvis Rumble finale.
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I'm a Navy bomb.

Exactly right. Don't. But from me, don't you go. We've got one more to go. But I just thought I'd thank you for listening to the show. Why not do it again next week, Saturday afternoon, between 2 and 4, Barry G, Rock Legends, and I'll see you on the flip side.

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2: And good afternoon and welcome to Well Beat. And a thank you to Barry for Rock Legends. And before that, Tiger and Lulu for Siesta Siesta and Paul Kiggins right at the very beginning for the full quid. We're going to start off with a brand new single from Julian Belbashir from a forthcoming album, and then we'll follow it with new re-releases from the Door Door Band. 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

Hi, you're tuned to World Beat on 2 Bob Radio with me, Rob Meaton, and you've just heard some tracks from a re-release of archival material from the Durador band from Somalia, from Mogadishu. Faves of mine, the Durador band, and they were really big in the disco scene of Mogadishu in the 80s, when Mogadishu was a really happening place in Somalia before the civil war broke out. And anyway, this has been a re-release on Analog Africa, and we heard the last track was called Ilien Hohe, featuring translated into Oshorli. Before that, Faduma, a woman's name, and before that, the introduction to Volume 4, which was the Volume 4 of the 1989 releases, and then before that, we had Dubnimadi, translates into My Maiden, and that followed the introduction to Volume 3 of the 1988 releases of the Durador band. And they've had a bit of a resurgence, which is through some of their videos being on TikTok, and they're actually sort of, there's a couple of original members that have revived the band, and they do play from time to time. The Durador band, they were really big, a big soul and funk and jazz band in Mogadishu in the happening 1980s. And before that, at the very beginning, we start off with a brand new single from Julian Belbashir, Australian-Moroccan percussionist who has been to these parts and also was part of the Ochre Band and quite a few others. Anyway, he's got a new album coming out next year called The Golden Light, and we heard the very first release from that, released yesterday, and a track called Mbara Meskin. All right, there's going to be a new album released from Sheila Trandra on the 25th of September. They say it's her final album. It's called Echoes, and there's a whole lot of live recordings and of Sheila Trandra. They've actually sort of searched high and low to find these recordings, because unfortunately Sheila Trandra lost her voice back in some 15 years ago. And what a delightful voice it was. Like, we first heard of Sheila Trandra when she was at the vocalist for Monsoon. Anyway, we've got a live version of Ever So Lonely that I'm going to play for you now, and honouring Sheila Trandra, the delightful voice of Sheila Trandra. And this is World Beat on your 2 Bob Radio on FM 104.7. And after Sheila, we're going to have an absolute change of styles. We're going to hear the bagpipes of Oman.

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Rob Meaton with you this afternoon, and we just heard the Oman bagpipe singers. And Oman is kind of in the news, not for good reasons. They've been caught up in the Iran war. But that's an interesting piece. It's called Bring the Food and Water, The Voyagers Have Returned. And it's what they call Al Madouma songs, sailor songs from the region, from Oman. And essentially it's their descendants of the slave trade from way, way back. Locally they're known as Zanzibari or as Cow people, and they continue to sing in Swahili dialect and feature music that combines African rhythms and local bagpipes. The local bagpipes are known as Omani Kerba. And this particular track was recorded on the beach. Features the sailor song with hand drums and seashell conch. Interesting indeed. And the bagpipes sort of, one would think that they came with the British, but they didn't. They've been recorded way, way, way, way back in history and on tablets from the Hittites as instruments that were being played. Anyway, interesting indeed. And before that, Ever So Lonely from Sheila Chandra, from what's expected to be the last release from Sheila Chandra. The album's called Echoes. It's going to be released on the 25th of September. And features a whole lot of live recordings of Sheila Chandra, who unfortunately lost her voice some 15 years ago. All right, moving on, a little bit of music from Cubana. Orchestra Akakan released an album called America. I'm going to hear a few tracks, starting off with the last track. This one is called Cha-Cha-Cha, Ooh La La, World Beat, going Cuban.

Hey, you're tuned to World Beat on 2 Bob Radio on FM 104.7 with me, Rob Meaton, this afternoon. Nice to have your company wherever you are and however you're listening. And we just had a couple of, well, a double take on that last track from Orchestra Pacifico Tropical, a track called Entre la Montana from an album called El Foda. And, sorry, El Poda. And they're from Portland in Oregon in the USA, a part of the Colombian diaspora. And Colombians East Coast meets brass and percussion. There's 12 of them, a very large band, and a dog. And the track we heard, as I said, Entre la Montana, from Orquestra Pacifico Tropical. And before that, from Cuba's Orquesta Acocan, from an album called America, we heard Mami KK. Before that, No Mi Boy, and Cha-Cha-Cha Ooh-La-La. All right, change of styles. We're heading off to far northeastern Mali to hear some Asuf style of Tuareg desert blues guitar from Amana de Kidal, who take their name from their town in the mountains in northeast Mali. And from the album Kel Tamashek, we're going to hear two tracks, starting off with this one. This is Al Jahalat, and we'll follow that with La Pay. You're on too, Bob. It's World Beat time and some desert blues.

That's the saxophone there of Kamasi Washington on a track from Dexter Story, who is an LA-based composer and multi-instrumentalist, and has released an album. Well, is about to release an album at the end of October called To Somme. And we heard their track called Mama, featuring the Sudan Archives and also Kamasi Washington and Dexter Story. This is 2 Bob Radio and it's World Beat Time with me, Rob Meaton. And before we heard from Dexter Story, we were recorded in Bamako, but from northeast Mali and the township of Kidal. We heard from Amana de Kidal, some Tuareg style desert blues, but Asuf style. And we heard two tracks, La Paix, and before that, Al Jahalat, from an album called Kel Tamashek. All right, we're going to come home to Brisbane, actually, and to East meets West. We'll try that again. East of West, that features a number of players. Philip Griffin and on oud and Lakuto. Melindy Morris as a percussionist. And Goran Gajic, Bosnian-born composer and double bassist. We're going to hear two tracks. We're going to hear Gathering and then after that, Overseas. World Beat on your 2 Bob Radio coming out of Brisbane. Well, World Beat isn't. It's coming out of our studios in Taree Park on Biripi land. And but the East to West comes out of Brisbane.

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And that's the, we just heard there from the Bhutan Balladeers, a previously unreleased song called A Cry for My Husband to Return, featuring the vocals of Kin Zhang and accompanied by Drum Nyen lute and mournful bowed Chiwang fiddle. And before that, we heard from Iranian fretless guitar player Mahan Mirarab, and from an album called Unspoken, a track called Gina, which in Kurdish means life. But Mirarab is also nodding to Gina Master Amini, whose death in Iranian morality police custody back in 2022 sparked the Women Life Freedom protest movement in Iran, which was brutally put down by the regime. And before that, two tracks from Brisbane's East of West. We heard Overseas and A Gathering. All right, we're going to hear from, going to go out with the Amaru tribe from their latest offering. It's a brand new album called Golden Roots. But before we do, I'm going to play this Orchestra Baobab track that I've just fallen in love with. It's a live recording at Coco in Camden Town in London. It's called Outros Horos. And we'll hear from Orchestra Baobab, sort of who've got together again and reinvigorated themselves, and are absolutely fantastic live. Before we get into Amaru Tribe, this is World Beat and it's 2Bob Radio.

Ah, the wonderful Amaru Tribe with a track from their album Golden Roots, a track called Agua Mar. And you can hear Rick Heritage's interview part two with Amaru Tribe next week in World Beat. Before Amaru Tribe, we heard the wonderful Orchestra Baobab with Outros Horus. We had a few orchestras in the program today. Orchestra Baobab, we had Orchestra Pacifico Tropical, and we had Orchestra Acocan. Anyway, it's time for me to sign off. Uncle Bob's here to take you through for the next few hours. We're going to go out with another track from Amaru Tribe. This one is called Lo Mio and features Chancha Via Circuito. From me, I'll say see you later. We'll be back tomorrow in the red, gold and green for Roots and Reggae. But for now, good evening.

0: Yeah, the great sound of Crown Bin off their second album released in 2018 called Con Todo El Mundo. Thanks to Robbie for today's Well Beat program on 2Bob. It's now time for your weekly dose of Uncle Bob and his mate show. Heard? Help me out. Exclusively to 2Bob Radio. Thank you very much. It's time for the gig guide. And the gig guide on the Saturday night is brought to us by Uncle Bob and his mate show.
1: Don't throw cans up here, please. For your money, you get to dance, listen, have fun, meet interesting people, but you don't get to throw cans. That costs a lot more. You can't afford how much that costs.
0: It's Saturday night and Daniel Arvidsson is playing at the Harrington Hotel, 8:30. 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I'll give the gig of the week on a Saturday night to Woodhill Tour, Flow Bar, Old Bar, 6:30. Sunday, Acoustic Beats, Sporty's Ton Curry, 4:30. Alan Clark, Manning River Hotel, Taree, 1 o'clock. Tezza, Old Bar Tavern, 1 o'clook. Sweet and Swampy, Coopernook Hotel, 1:30. Gig of the week, according to Uncle Bob, Sweet and Swampy on a Sunday, Coopernook Hotel, 1:30. Hope I haven't upset anyone by having my pick, personal pick. 2Bob's gig guide can also be found on 2Bob's Facebook page, courtesy of good mate Nathan. I've just got into a friendly debate with Robbie over the new Bob Marley and the Wailers live album. His sort of thoughts were, I think that's an old one. And I was telling Robbie in a friendly debate that, no, it's just been released. Roots Rock Reggae, live at the Hammersmith. Odeon is a previously unreleased live album recorded over several nights in June 1976 during their Rastaman Vibration tour. Rastaman Vibration was released in 1976. Okay, here's some tracks that I think we featured last week from the brand new Bob Marley and the Wailers live Roots Rock Reggae.
2: Well, greetings and welcome to what we call the Rastaman Vibration. Right now, I and I would like you to meet and greet, coming rootically all the way from Trenchtown, Jamaica, the proverbial Bob Marley and the Wailing Wailers. Come on.

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I hear you. Oh, what? You stay with it. 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
1: Yeah, Roots Rock Reggae, Bob Marley and the Wailers, a new live album, recently released. Looking back at last week's program, a blockbuster once again, 9.92, getting close to that elusive Bo Derek. Featured some surf music last week because we've had some warm weather. Not this week, last week. Goofy Footer, Calm Before the Storm. 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Uncle Bob's Pick of the Week, Dinosaur Jr., They're New. Mad Maxine from Mondrook, Tech Tech Ensemble, Shake It Like a Wolverine. 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Recorded at the Crokey Bad Boys Club. New music from the Beatnik Preachers recommended by Bob the Beatnik from Bobin. Spin Doctor, got to please him, good mate. He was down the Royal Hotel last week looking for a woman. The Neville Brothers Live, great album. Actually featured last Thursday evening with Bob Schilling, our live music recording albums. That's why, hope I got that right. Live recorded albums, that's what he features. Now, Uncle Bob took out the music quiz last week. 4-3. Now, we had some complaints last week. Luckily, compliments 6 outdid complaints 5. Now, I've checked out where the complaints came from. It was my pronunciation of a young lady's name who appeared at the 2 Bob birthday bash last Saturday. Sunday, take that one back, at Flow Bar. And I said, Summer Isla. And did the complaints come in last week here at 2 Bob? Doesn't that guy know how to pronounce? It should have been Summer Isla. I apologise, Summer. Me? I only went to year one in high school. I got kicked out then. Yep. Sorry. No excuse. Summer Isla. Love your music. Yep, and I heard you were real good last Sunday at Flow Bar. Okay. 4-3 win in the music quizzes last week. Up next. Now, I'm not sure. We've got a column down here at 2 Bob, and it's male or female. I'm not sure where to put this act. You might be able to help me out. I might get some more complaints on this one. Male or female? It's not Hot Lot. It's not Album of the Week. Oh, it is a hot track, though. It's a hot track. She's Australian. I can fill that one in. You're going to tell us the name of the artist. 6552620.

Now, you can either give me her name or the name of her band. She's actually appearing tonight in front of the Pocket Superman New South Wales Regional Tour. She's appearing at the Ryan's Hotel Thurool, 8 o'clock. Okay. You can give me her name or you can give me the band's name. 2 points. 6552620. Here's her latest track and a few more.

I tell you what, you can forget about midnight oil to solve your political problems. We've got, yep, Jane, Jano. Well done to the listener, Doris from Hillcrest Avenue, Taree, who told us the mystery artist was Flowers for Jane. Flowers for Jane. And she's doing the Pocket Superman regional tour starting tonight at Ryan's Hotel Thurool. I tuned in to good mate Owen, who does the Rainbow Music Show on a Tuesday down here at 2 Bob, 9 to 11. He actually played one full hour of Flowers for Jane material. Great interview, Owen. Great music. A great artist. But as I mentioned, I'm not sure where to put her in the male tick or the female box. I'll put a tick in both. Why not? Yep, I'm safe there. I'm safe. Okay, what are we up to next, Bob? Oh, Uncle Bob's pick of the week. Down the Royal Hotel last Thursday night, Saigon Sally from Ho Chi Minh Street, Wingham, was down there telling us that Saigon Soul Revival have got a brand new album out. It's called Chontava. I got that one right. And it translates to The Place We Return To. You may remember a couple of years ago we featured another one from Saigon Sally, Saigon Soul Revival's album. What was it called? Mon Lua Duan. That's right, 2024. Uncle Bob's pick of the week, courtesy of Saigon Sally from Ho Chi Minh Road, Wingham. Saigon Soul Revival. Take it away.

Wow, what a great sound. Saigon Soul Revival, Chon Tava. Brand new album. Can recommend this to us from Saigon Sally from Ho Chi Minh Road, Wingham. She was down the Royal Hotel telling us about the new album and highly recommending, and a good selection for Uncle Bob and his mates' album of the week. Don't forget, if you want to have a good time, meet and greet. Royal Hotel every Thursday night. That's where the mates meet to discuss music and quizzes. Have a good time. And maybe, like Spin Doctor, looking for a woman. Yep. Okay, scoreboard. Uncle Bob, 0. The listener, led by Doris from Hillcrest Avenue, Taree, on 2 points. We've got a birthday album lined up right now. It's not one of this band's good albums. It's okay. There's a couple of good songs, and they're the two that we're featuring. You're going to tell us the name of the band and the name of the album having a birthday. 2 points.

Name the band, name the album that's having a birthday. 6552620, 2 points is up for grabs.

Time's up on the quiz. We had two callers come in. They gave us the band but couldn't give us the album. That's what I asked for. 2 points, name the band, name the album that's having a birthday. It was, of course, Talking Heads. And the album that's having a birthday, the album was released September 1986, 40th birthday for one of their not-so-good albums, still some good tracks. It was their seventh studio album. Name of the album, True Stories. True Stories. I'd like to thank good mate Free Peace Penny. That's Penny from Pacific Palms, who comes all the way from Pacific Palms to the Royal Hotel every Thursday night. Great quiz. Free Peace Penny. Selection here from good mate, my cousin. That's Cosmic Cowboy Bob, who does Dude Ranch on a Sunday, 6 to 9 p.m. One of his favourite new releases comes from a band called Solanistus, and name of the album, Scattered Like Crows. It's just been released, and debut album. A little bit about the band. Featuring lead vocalist and songwriter Rivka Shoshana. They play whenever they can play places like the Marrickville Music Festival. Good place. Well, here they are. First time on Uncle Bob and His Mate Show. And more tomorrow on Dude Ranch. Solanistus. To Bob, Uncle Bob and His Mate Show.

Solonistus, led by Rivka Shoshana. Brand new album, debut, called Scattered Like Crows. That'll be a big feature tomorrow evening on my cousin's program. That's Cosmic Cowboy Bob, who does Dude Ranch, Sunday 6 to 9pm. Scoreboard, music quiz, Uncle Bob 2, The Listener, led by Doris from Hillcrest Avenue, Taree on 2 as well. Got some live music. A good mate, Afro mate, Teddy from Congo Street, Taree, was down the Royal Hotel. And he said he was searching through his record collection and found that he had a recording of the Bundu Boys, the Zimbabwe Bundu Boys, caught live at the Blackhead Bowling Club, July 1990. We had to listen to it, and I tell you what, it sounded really good. So this comes courtesy of good Afro mate Teddy from Congo Street, Taree. Bundu Boys live at the Blackhead Bowling Club, July 1990.

Thank you. Yeah.

0: Thank you very much.
1: And thank you. And thank you to good mate, Afro mate Teddy from Congo Street Tari for rediscovering a lost recording. The Bundu Boys caught live at the Blackhead Bowling Club, July 1990.

Well, good mate, Kevin the Koorie from Kooringat was down the Royal Hotel last Thursday night, looking very sharp in his new haircut. Looking real good. He says, he's been listening to Two Bob lately and he hasn't heard any music from the Docker River Band for quite a while and thought I'd like to recommend it. Or he would like to recommend some airplay time on Uncle Bob and His Mate Show this evening. Yep, why not, Kevin? He's left me some notes. Docker River Band from Kashikat area. Docker River, which is close to the border of Northern Territory and WA. A small desert community surrounded by gum trees, red dirt, cliffs and spirit. Yep. Well, here they are. Courtesy of Kevin the Koorie from Kooringat, Docker River Band.

0: That's a great record, man.
1: A Docker River band, WA Border. A former Two Bob album of the week last year came recommended to us from good mate Kevin the Curry from Kurungat. Scoreboard update, Uncle Bob. Yeah! 2. The listener. Boo! 2. The listener, led by Doris from Hillcrest Avenue, Taree, answered correctly, Flowers for Jane, yep, who were playing early on in the program. Me, Uncle Bob, 1 because no one could tell me the name of the birthday album from Talking Heads. Yes, 2 people phoned up and said Talking Heads, but it was a 2-prong question. Name the artist, name the album that was having a birthday. And the album was True Stories. September 1986, a 40th birthday. What's Spin Doctor up to, you're going to ask me? Are you going to ask me? I know you will. I'm going to let you know what he's playing tomorrow night. Good mate, Spin Doctor.

0: 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I hope you're having a nice evening.
1: Well, nice evening to you, Spin Doctor. 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I always get this one wrong. Captain Muddy eBay and the Nakua Brothers. The Meters and Otis Redding. Tomorrow night on the Record Shack with good mate, Spin Doctor. As I mentioned, music quiz 2-2. Got another quiz lined up right now. Now, we've taken some more live music here. We've gone back to 2 Bob's live music guru at the time and his archives. That is good mate, Rainbow Steve. Almost forgot his name. Rainbow Steve is behind this live recording. It's a band caught live at the Manning Entertainment Centre, March 2011. Now you've got 2 minutes and 59 seconds to give us a call and tell us who this band is.

I'll give you another hint. The band was touring their 30th anniversary. Okay, tour. 30th anniversary tour. And we're going back to March 2011. Give us a call on 6552 6200 and tell us the name of this band who appeared at the Manning Entertainment Centre, March 2011. You got 2 minutes and 59 seconds from now. 2 points.

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1: Time's up. Now you're mostly sitting at home or driving the car, you're down the beach still. Yep, walking the dog, listening to Two Bob. And you would have thought, it sounds like the church, but it sounds too much like an orchestra doing church material. In fact, it was the church and the George Ellis Symphony Orchestra. They took out so many seats at the Manning Entertainment Centre that it was chock-a-block, March 2011, the night that Two Bob's former live music guru, recording guru, Rainbow Steve, recorded them, the church, on their 30th anniversary performance. Yep. It was called A Psychedelic Symphony. So we're going to play some of this. Why not? Courtesy of Rainbow Steve. Good mate. Good quiz, Steve. And we're going to go into this one.

The Church, caught live at the Manning Entertainment Centre. March 2011, on their 30th anniversary of since they started. It was the Church with good mates, George Ellis Orchestra. It was caught live by Two Bob's live music recording guru at the time, Rainbow Steve. Thank you very much, Rainbow. Yep, at times, not that last track, but some of the other tracks sounded a little bit Pink Floydish, didn't it? Yes, it did. Don't say it didn't. Just agree with your good Uncle Bob. Yes. Scoreboard. It's still 4-2. Have we got the mystery band coming up soon in a pretty damn long set? And you should work out who the mystery band is. Give you a chance to draw a level at 4-all. Early on in the program, we featured Uncle Bob and his mates' pick of the week. And it came courtesy of Saigon Sally from Ho Chi Minh Road, Wingham. He's a big fan of that band called Saigon Soul Revival. And they've got a brand new album out called Chonchava. Here's some more from this wonderful album, second set. Take it away.

Saigon Sally from Ho Chi Minh Road, Wingham. She was down there at the Royal Hotel having a real good time. It's where all the mates meet. Now, we haven't heard from him, but he was down there at the Royal Hotel. Movie guru Bob Collins. Now, he's telling us he's making his own groovy recordings of tracks that he heard in movies many years ago. And he's calling his brand new compilation, which is available. There's some actually available down here at 2 Bob. You can see Cheryl on a Monday. She's got keys to the cupboard. He's got 5 copies of this, $5 a copy. It's called The Sounds of Seduction, Sync Quaking, Hip Shaking, Rare Grooving Music. Now, this is just a sample of it right now, being heard on Uncle Bob and his mate show.

Riddle me this. What do you call a sleeping bull? Answer. A bulldozer.

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1: Hey, Riddler, when's the worst weather for rats and mice?
0: When it's raining cats and dogs.
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0: Because then it would be your foot.
1: Hey, Riddler, why do birds fly south in the winter?
0: Because it's too far to walk.
3: Gee, Riddler, you know everything.
0: That's right, kids. And you know why? 'Cause I'm the Riddler.

interrupt this program to bring you a special news bulletin. At 10 p.m. Eastern Standard Time, a very unfortunate event occurred. The world went down. Here is an interview with an eyewitness.

0: Hey, that's something everyone can enjoy.
1: That's a brand new release put together by movie guru Bob Collins. Haven't heard from him for a while, but he was down there at the Royal Hotel last Thursday night telling us about a new release that he's put together called The Sounds of Seduction. And he's going to leave some copies here at 2 Bob at the office. $5 a copy. And Cheryl should be in around about 9 o'clock on Monday for you two. He's only got 5 copies of it, so it could be out of the door, gone by 9:05. Sounds pretty damn good. As is our final release, it's a birthday album.

The feature is put together by good mate, Percy, the Pommy Bastard from God Save the King Street, Taree. Just going to go into the music quiz at the moment. It's Uncle Bob 4, you, the listener, behind on 2. Now, this is the mystery band. It's worth 2 points. It's a live album. Having a birthday. It was recorded live, according to Percy, Sheffield City Hall, May 75. And also, Kersal Amusement Park, Southend, Essex, November 1975.

Okay. A live birthday album. 1976, the album was released, September. Pub rock band. Great to hear live. This is a great album. Yep. And it's brought to us by Percy the Pommy Bastard from God Save the King Street. Taree. Name the band. 2 points. Why not three, Uncle Bob? We need to find a winner. Okay, it's worth 3 points. If you get this, you guys win 5-4. If I get it, no one answers correctly, it'll be a 7-2 thrashing. Name the band.

One hell of a live album. Thanks to Percy the Pommy Bastard for recommending that album. And according to Clever Trevor from Lansdowne, the mystery band was Dr. Feelgood. Well done, Trevor. Music quiz ended up being won by the listener, Urs, 5-4 this week. Thanks for listening. Catch you next week. Going to leave you with CRN's Roots and Reggae.

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This is Sister Selector's Roots and Reggae Show, heard around Australia courtesy of the Community Radio Network and Buckets Radio in Gloucester. On this edition of the program, we'll hear tracks for the dads for Father's Day, and then we hear from some of this year's Jamaican National Honours recipients. First up, from their latest and fifth studio album, Right Here, Right Now. From New Zealand, this is 660 with Father's Eyes.

Queen Ifrika on Lantern from her new album Breath of Life. Errol Dunkley with his 70s version of Created by the Father. 660 with Father's Eyes. And over the posterity rhythm, this is Queen Ifrika's son, Imaru Tafari, on Beautiful and Charming.

The son of Alton, Christopher Ellis on his latest single My Sound, and the son of Queen Ifrika and grandson of Derek Morgan, Imaru Tafari, on Beautiful and Charming over the Posterity Rhythm. From their McNuff family album, Africa My Destiny, this is Nadia.

Jamaica's Ita Wear with Papa Tri from his album this year called Rasta in the Middle. Before him, Nadia McNuff with Glory of Dada from Africa My Destiny. And keeping the Father's Day theme running a little longer, from Cosmovision Records, this is a down-tempo dub producer from Montreal, calling himself Dad of the Year with Boomshot.

4,

After Dad of the Year with Boomshot, the late Wilburn Theodore, Stranger Cole with Last Flight to Reggae City. Stranger is among a number of reggae artists who've been recognised in this year's Jamaican National Honours and Awards, and so too Mr. Vegas.

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1: It's flatter.
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1: Maka. 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

Veteran Nyabingi drummer Herman Constantine Bongo Davis, with Faye Bennett and the Observer All-Stars on the Wolf and Leopard version of Nosy Joe. Bongo with Jah Lloyd on African drums, and at the top, Clifford Smith, aka Mr. Vegas, on Land of My Birth. And joining Mr. Vegas and Bongo Herman as honorees this year, Earl Chinna Smith.

Yes, greetings and one love. This is Koli Polwood. I listen and tune into the reggae show, the Roots Reggae Show, with Sister Selector. 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

Jamaican National Honours recipients are announced annually on the anniversary of Jamaican independence. This, the 64th year, includes reggae artists Earl Chinner Smith, Bongo Herman, Mr. Vegas and Stranger Cole. Along with the High Times players, Earl Chinner Smith sees us out of the program this week with Hard Times love theme in dub from his 2004 album called Dub It. Getting us here and from the same release, Earl Chinner Smith on Free Up the Dub, and before it with Mafia and Fluxy and fellow recipient Bongo Herman, The Strange Things Riddle. Thanks for your company. 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

Time once again for 1200 Degrees, episode 293, as heard across the nation with thanks to the Community Radio Network. This is yours truly, DJ D, back at it once again and in the mix on the all vinyl tip. That's right. We're throwing it all down from vinyl 7-inch to 12-inch and vinyl DVS and going on a bit of a musical journey through time via original samples. Now, what you just heard right there was yours truly, Mama D, getting down with a couple of fresh 7-inch vinyl records. Yes, it is called Brick House, but it is a recreation by Spell, sending you much love and many thanks, as well as big shout-outs to Dr. Diggins for getting these two 7-inch vinyl records into Mama's hands. Yes, they are super dope and absolutely loving this flavor. Hope you do too. So without further ado, I think we need to hit the original, of course, by the Commodores, called Brick House. And thereafter, it is a freestyle journey as Mama digs through this vinyl in room, like home digging. So let's see where to next, and I'll be back at the end of the show to back announce what we did throw down on this episode. So without further ado, let's get back into the mix with some Commodores and Brick House, taking you way back with yours truly, Mama D, in the mix for episode 293 of 1200 Degrees. Let's go.

for me, myself, and I. Hello, my name is...

0: That's right, Rachel. You have been listening to episode 293 of 1200 Degrees as heard across Australia with thanks to the Community Radio Network. This is yours truly, DJ D, aka Mama D, hopping on the mic one last time to back announce what we threw on this episode. We kicked it all off with some spell with thanks to Dr. Diggins, and the track was called Brick House. Absolutely love this recreation by Spell. Of course, we had to hit the original and taking you way back with some Commodores and Brick House. That was also sampled by the Lost Boys with a track called Get Up, and that was the BJJ remix, taking you back to 1996, the Commodores 1977. Thinking of some of those classic throwback tracks, I couldn't help but think of Brick and Ain't Gonna Hurt Nobody. So I had to throw down a little bit of 91 flavor that sampled that track. Hit and play with Ain't Gonna Hurt Nobody and then the OG. So from 91 to 77 once again. And then some Hall & Oates with I Can't Go For That, straight off 12-inch vinyl right there, released in 1981. And then, of course, one of my faves that sampled it by De La Soul. It was actually a remix by Cutmaster Swift and DJ Pogo over in the UK. And that was the Me, Myself and I Say No Go remix right there off 12-inch vinyl once again. Had to hit one of the original samples on that one, Crossword Puzzle 12-inch by Sly and the Family Stone. And that one, of course, once again sampled by De La Soul in the previous track. Hitting a little bit more Sly, but taking you way back to 1968, it was a little bit of Dance to the Music. Another track sampled by one of my faves growing up, DJ Jazzy Jeff and the Fresh Prince, with their track called The Reverend, released in 1989. Used to absolutely love that one. Then big shout-outs going out to DJ Scratch, holding it down over in the USA with his Electric Stew, We Can Get Down, released in 2025. I loved that one when it first dropped because it took me way back to some Ronnie Foster with Mystic Brew, another track I've always absolutely loved. Then hitting some up-tempo remixes with some Luther Vandross and Never Too Much, the Never Dull Edit. And of course, one of my faves at the moment, some Got To Be Real by Austin Mills. It's the Flip Remix. Of course, sampling some Cheryl Lynn right there. Now we've got a bit of time. I think you're going to hear a couple more. Definitely going to throw some James Brown down, I Got You. And then, of course, as always, yours truly, Mama D, will be back same time, same channel next week to do it up all again and go on another musical journey through time via original samples and via vinyl. I hope you enjoyed this episode, episode 293 of 1200 Degrees. Until the next one, wishing you all a wonderful one. Peace out, y'all.
1: What up? It's Mr. Cardinal Official. And right now you're listening to DJ D, repping Australia and for Mix Bosses worldwide. In the mix, come on!

0: It's upon the hour to come amongst you and amaze you with absolute incredible out-of-this-world type sounds. Look out, here we go.
1: Here we go. It's about to go down.
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5: You are now tuned into 1212s as heard across the nation on the Community Radio Network. This is yours truly, DJ D. I will be your host for the next hour as we explore some amazing mixes delivered to us from DJs from around the globe, specifically 100 DJs from around the globe spinning 12 of their 12-inch vinyl records. That's right, they are throwing down that real wax, real vinyl. And what a journey it has been thus far. This is currently episode 32, and we've had mixes delivered to us from some amazing DJs from locations such as the USA, the UK, Africa, Germany, France, and of course Australia. On this episode, we will be having a replay of a mix that came to us from Germany, although originally from Scotland. Delivered to us from Sideshow Mall. Now, he is known as a dancer as well as a dance instructor, and he definitely has, it's pretty obvious that he has a love of hip hop, hitting a couple of those essential elements. He started breaking in the late 90s and began teaching in the 2000s, and always had a fascination of DJing, more in terms of scratching and cutting, especially when he first saw his friends do so. But at the time, he couldn't afford the equipment. He says, "I'm thankful that I couldn't afford to buy turntables when I was younger, as I would not have went on to become a dancer and been fortunate enough to have experienced what I have already in my life. I think that being a dancer has helped me become a good DJ, as rhythm and timing are paramount to both these elements, and I will know what people want to hear when out partying. Hip-hop culture has given me so much joy in my life, and I've always wanted to share that with everyone and to pass it on to future generations that follow." So big shout out and big thanks going out to you, Sideshow Mall, for this mix number 14 of 1212s. Turn those speakers up, let's go. Run it.

You are currently listening to 1212 with Sideshow Mall up in the mix, spinning 12 of his 12-inch vinyl records. This is your host, DJ D, and I'm here just for a quick moment to back announce what we've played or what he's played thus far. And we'll be back once more before the show ends to let you know the remaining tracks that he's played. So he kicked it all off with some Joran PMC with Joran It live on air. Then some Sintu featuring Fossum. It's the LBC, it was the remix. Track 3 he hit was called Under Control by Monika. For a quick moment to back announce what we've played or what he's played thus far. And we'll be back once more before the show ends to let you know the remaining tracks that he's played. So he kicked it all off with some Joran PMC with Joran It live on air. Then

Live with Boogie for Live, which brings us to where we are at right now with some B Bravo come through on the one, with a few more tracks on the way to make up this 12 of his 12-inch vinyl records. So big shout out going out to you over in Germany, Sideshow Mall. Thank you for putting this one together. He is also repping for Scotland, so we have to send some love that way too. Right now, though, I think it is time. Let's get back up in the mix with the remaining tracks for this mix, which is mix number 14 of 1212s.

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Through serving others, you serve yourself. Through serving others, you serve yourself. Through serving others, you serve yourself. Through serving others.

You are listening to 1212s as heard around the nation with thanks to the Community Radio Network. This is yours truly, DJ D, just here to wrap up this episode, episode 32, featuring mix number 14 coming to us from Sideshow Mall, straight out of Germany, but also representing Scotland. So definitely sending some love that way as well. Now, I believe the last track that I mentioned was some B Bravo with Come Through on the One. He also then played some Johnny Tobin featuring Janelle Reed and McCady with Praise, followed by Fred Simon featuring Amalia with Another Picture. And then track number 10 of his 1212s mix was by I Said featuring Monika, Excel Middleton and Risha Archibald, entitled Reflect. In brackets, I thought it was me. Number 11, the Haggis Horns, Stand Up For Love. And finally, the Allergies with It Feels So Good, which is what we are going to play right here, right now, to take out this episode. Thank you so much for tuning in to this one. We will be back same time, same channel with another DJ up in the mix, spinning 12 of his 12-inch vinyl records as we journey through time via this beautiful medium called vinyl or wax. So thank you once again. Big shout out and big ups to you, Sideshow Mall. Thank you for the super dope mix. Wishing you all a wonderful week to come. And again, we'll be back same time, same channel to do it up all again with the next one. Peace out, y'all.

0: 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I've got to keep it moving with the Crosswords crew.
1: Rocking, non-stopping.
0: I'm the K-Man, signing out. Peace.

0: I'm Debbie Russ with the BBC News. At the start of a two-day visit to Ireland, Donald Trump has said he would love to see the unification of Northern Ireland and the Irish Republic and expressed the view it would happen eventually. The American president was speaking at a press conference with the leader of the Irish government, Micheál Martin.
1: I'd love to see it unified. I think it would be a great feather in everybody's cap if that happened. You know what? The way I look at it, it's going to happen eventually. It will happen now. We're talking about it, and you got the right man over here to get it moving. But yeah, I think it would be a fantastic thing. Now the UK will have something to say about it, obviously, but I think it would be a great thing. I mean, how can it be bad?
0: The 1998 Good Friday Peace Agreement states that Northern Ireland will remain part of the United Kingdom unless a majority of the people in both the province and the Republic of Ireland support constitutional change. Mr. Trump also said international oil prices would tumble when the US conflict with Iran ends. Questioned by reporters, he repeated that he thought the conflict wouldn't conclude until after the US midterm elections in early November. Pro-government forces in Yemen say they've struck Houthi positions in the strategic coastal city of Mocha after the Houthis seized control of the entire Red Sea coast on Friday. The territorial gains by the Iranian-backed Houthis threatened to block a vital artery for Saudi oil tankers. Earlier, Saudi Arabia said it would not retaliate for now after drone attacks launched from Iraq forced it to shut down a crucial east-west pipeline, which further restricts its oil exports. Hugo Beshega is in Jerusalem.
2: Saudi Arabia has relied on its key east-west pipeline and the Bab al-Mandab for oil exports as an alternative to the Strait of Hormuz, which has been effectively closed because of the US war against Iran. But with the Houthis threatening to blockade Saudi shipping, global energy supplies could be squeezed even further. This could help Iran's strategy of driving up prices to put pressure on the US to end the war. The latest fighting also risks reigniting the civil war in Yemen.
0: A second employee of the AI firm Anthropic has quit over concerns that humanity may not survive the race to develop machines that are smarter than humans. It comes days after another researcher at the company also resigned. Clitzia Sala reports.
3: Joe Benton, formerly a member of Anthropic's safety team, has taken to social media to condemn what he sees as too little investment by AI companies in safety. He warned that AI systems may develop capabilities and desires that humans can't foresee and control. Humanity, he suggested, may not even survive the transition to superintelligent AI. Mr. Benton called for transparency about the ability of AI models to improve themselves, as well as safety incidents and near misses.
0: BBC News. China's President Xi Jinping has said the war in the Middle East has caused serious losses to people across the region. Speaking at the BRICS summit in India, Mr. Xi said the conflict did not serve the common interests of the international community. 11 world leaders, including Russia's President Vladimir Putin and Iran's Masoud Pezeshkian, are attending the summit in Delhi. A fire has engulfed an ammunition warehouse in Bulgaria, prompting staff to evacuate the site. Residents reported hearing a series of blasts, but there were no casualties. The cause is unclear. Local media say another facility owned by the same Bulgarian arms company, EMCO, experienced an explosion last month. Speaking to reporters, Interior Minister Ivan Demirchev gave this update.
4: The fires as a whole are under control. At the moment, the teams are checking if our forces can enter the site and finish putting out the remaining isolated small fires inside the facility. But at this stage, we believe there is no danger either to the other warehouses or of the fire spreading outside the warehouse area.
0: French police have said they suspect a suburban train derailment in the northwest of the country on Friday was due to sabotage. More than 40 people were injured, one of them seriously, when the train came off the tracks between the cities of Rouen and Caen in Normandy. A police source said a loose fragment of rail track was discovered at the scene. Newly released documents show that US intelligence warned of major al-Qaeda threats, including a plane attack nearly 3 years before September the 11th, 2001. In one memo from 1998, US officials wrote that Osama bin Laden was planning to hijack planes and might fly an explosive-packed plane into a US city. The documents, made public by the CIA, are redacted and do not contain significant new revelations. BBC News.
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0: 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Hey, and don't forget that Community Radio Plus app and stick that on your phone as well. Hey, Tekka's Rock and Blues Show is the program playing the newest rock for you, the newest rock and blues, our acoustic segment every hour. Got some great live tracks for you as well. A huge shout out to each and every one of you boys and girls out there in rock and blues land, and a huge shout out to all our volunteers right through the SES emergency departments as well, all the services across the country, the hospital staff from top to bottom, the truckers, you're very important, cabbies as well, get us home sometimes, and everyone working night shift, day shift, whatever you're doing, the police department and the AMBOs, great to have your company, hope you're all doing well and had a big week. And hey, and as recommended by the CBAA network, we're required to mention that this little program may have some occasional coarse language, but boy, have I got some stuff. You betcha. What a way to kick it off. The new E by the boy from the Netherlands, Julian Sass, off his brand new E called Miles and Memories. And that's a track called Midst of Madness. I know all about that. Released on Cavalier Records. The boy is 56. Been around a long time, but played some great stuff. We've been playing him for decades, I think. Good track, though. Coming up in the first hour, the new one by the lady from Queensland, Miss Licia Louise, off her new album, Strike to Ignite. Bit of classic, well, not classic Stones, the brand new E off the album Foreign Language. Got a great live track by some Australian players, Tim Gaze and our good friend Ross Ward, recorded live. Just stuck it up for us a few weeks ago. Going to play a great track off that for you. A new one by Jen Mize and the Rough and Tumble off the new album Tilt, thanks to Annie Johnson Publicity. Some great acoustic stuff for you as well. Bit of classic rock that we didn't get to play last week. The boys from LA back to 2006. Cub Coda and Take Five. It's off the Hound Dog Taylor tribute that was released 20-something years ago. And, of course, Cub Coda passed away at 2000 at just 51 years of age. Remember smoking in the boys' room? Yeah, that was him. Our Jeff Healy tribute this week is a perler, a bit of archive rock from 1974. Who remembers Stormbringer? You'll know what. The lady from Oz now lives in LA, Cara Granger. Bit of Oz classic rock and blues by Mark Easton off his album Grind from 14 years ago. Can't believe it. The new E by James Buddy Rogers from Canada, a trucker's song this week. Hope you boys and girls are having a great week. Hope your truck's going fine. And we're going to play a bit of Ronnie Millsap for you as well coming up, probably the start of hour number two. A bit of rock and roll by the Razorbacks from Canada. Another great track by Joe Bonamassa off their brand new album Spirit of Rory, live in Cork. Bit of rock and bit of rock by Social Distortion from California. A girl rock this week is Led Zeppelin. Yep, that's the all-girl tribute Led Zeppelin band. And a ton more as well. Hey, if you want to get in touch with Tech 24-7, easy as, terryirdale@gmail.com. 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And grab us on Facebook. That'd be Brill. Tekka's Tracks, all one word, lowercase, T-E-C-K-A-S, Tracks. And there we will be. Okay. We're into September. Can't believe it. Got a birthday coming up soon. I'll be 50. Oh, you amuse me sometimes. But this is off his current album, which was released last year, called Deja Blue. The boy from New York City, Tom Hambridge, has produced 100 albums for other people. Great drummer, singer and songwriter. And this will get this little program underway. Tom Hambridge. And this is Automatic. You're with Tech. Love having your company. G'day, guys.
1: Are you ready? Tech's Rock and Blues Show.

Yeah, you know what? The boys just get better with age. Mick's 82 this year, and that's the Rolling Stones. You know, some of them, as I've already said it, they just get better. So many albums, and I went to a meeting once when I got a volunteer job looking after the seniors, and the lady said that in 1900, the average age of men living in 1900 was 47 years. Yeah, you know what? The boys just get better with age. Mick's 82 this year, and that's the Rolling Stones. You know, some of them, as I've already said it, they just get better. So many albums, and I went to a meeting once when I got a volunteer job looking after the

0: Guitar, thanks to Polydor Records. And before that, Tom Hambridge, a little quick thing called Automatic off the album DJ Blue from last year, thanks to Quarter Valley Records. Hey, you're with Tech for the best part of 2 hours. Love having your company. Hope you're digging the stuff. Now the new one by the lady from Queensland, Lecia Louise. She's jumped into the spotlight over the last couple of years. Not really unknown, but she struggled to try and get a good gig. She went overseas and everything, fine player. And she's now just about touring right across the country. And this is off the new album, Strike to Ignite. Lecia Louise, Hot-Blooded Woman.
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0: Yeah, loving the great Australian live stuff for you. That is Mr. Tim Gaze and Ross Ward, two great players. Been around a long time, and that's recorded live, and that was Riverside Blues. Check them out through either Tim Gaze or Ross Ward on Facebook. Great tracks. Has got another one. They're going to send us some more, I think, that were recorded live last year at some stage. Anyway, good track. And before that, Lisa Louise, Hot Blooded Woman, off her brand new album. It's get it through her Facebook page. I'm not sure whether if it's in stores or not, but check it out. Ignite. No, Strike to Ignite, and check the lady on Facebook. That is Lisa Louise. Okay, a new one thanks to Annie Johnson Publicity. This is a lady and a band called Jen Myers and the Rough and Tumble off a new album called Tilt. And this is Shake Something Loose. I'm not game.
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0: Yeah, loving the sound of the big Hammond B3s. Not a good track. That's Jen Myers and the Rough and Tumble. Thanks to Annie Johnson Publicity off their brand new album called Tilt. She's now an Australian, but I think originally from LA. And that's her and the band. Shake something loose. I ain't game, I tell you. Hey, it is time for Acoustic by Two, my friends. And this is another great album by the boys from Oz off the album Once Upon a Long Time Ago. This is Shane Flew and Matt Ross. Juliet, You Need a Romeo. Thank you.
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0: Yeah, being a big fan of Too Slim Langford, and that's off his album Broken Halo from 2012 and Shaken Up Cup. Released on Underworld Records, we've been playing his albums for a couple of decades now, and great player, especially live stuff. And that is off his acoustic album. Before that, Australia's own Shane Flew and Mr. Matt Ross off the album Once Upon a Long Time Ago. Check the boys on Facebook. And Juliet, You Need a Romeo. Ha-ha. Hey, my friends, Tekka's Rock and Blues Show across the country on the Community Radio Network. Great having your company. Time for a bit of classic rock back to 2006. The boys from LA, they are a Bluebeard featuring the big vocals of Baz Leach. And off the album called Deluxe with the Reverb, check this out. Classic rock. I don't know about me.
1: Another all-time rock and roll classic.

Yeah, I don't know about – I just love harmony guitars, but that was so tight. I wonder if they were using a harmonizer on that guitar solo, but who cares? It sounded brilliant, didn't it? Classic rock, Bluebeard. I don't know about me. Off the album from 2006 called Deluxe with Reverb, released on Shelter from the Storm Records from LA, Mr. Baz Leach. Hey, it's time for our tipple time, time to put the kettle on or open the fridge door, find something you like. Bit of a tipple of something. And this is Mr. Matt the Rattlesnake Leach. There you go. Whatever it is. It's off his album called Furious Strike from St. Louis. Put the kettle on and put up with this for the next 2 minutes and 36 seconds. And this is Rattlesnake Shuffle, your tech.

0: Yeah, dig it. Nice bit of jump blues for you. That is, what's his name? Matt the Rattlesnake Leash and Rattlesnake Boogie. Okay, my friends, it's time for a bit of a classic. Actually, it was released, reissued this year, thanks to Alligator Records, which means the album's available through onlybluesmusic.com. A Hound Dog Taylor tribute, and it's got some great artists on here. It was originally released in 97 and reissued this year. And we're going to play Cub Coda off the tribute. Of course, Cub Coda was the lead singer with Brownsville Station. Who were they? Who remembers the great rockin' version in the 70s of Smoking in the Boys Room? Well, that's him. And, of course, so he's been passed away since 2000. He's been gone 26 years, just 51 he was. And this is track number one with Cub Coda. And what do they call themselves? I've got to have a look. Cub Coda and the House Rockers off this tribute to Hound Dog Taylor. And this is Take Five, Your Tech.
1: You want to rock? Tech has got that. You want blues? Tech has got that too. Turn it up to 11. That's how we roll right here.

0: Yeah, dear. Great track. The late Hound Dog Taylor put out some great stuff. And by his own admission, he used to say, I can't play for shit, but I make it sound good. And he did too as well. And that's a great tribute album. It's on through Alligator Records. And as I said, it's available through onlybluesmusic.com across the country. Take five, Cub Coda. Next, it is time for our tribute album this week, my friends, and it is our Jeff Healy tribute. And this is an album I haven't played, I don't think, for yonks, which is a fair while. It's recorded live at the Eastern Sound Sessions through the studio of Q107 FM in 1989, Toronto, Canada. And he talks about a lot of the tracks. He talks about how the band got started, talks about his 78 record collection, his favourite music and stuff, talks about becoming famous in the USA. And then he played this song. So for all you Jeff Healy fans, and that's me and hopefully everyone else, check this out. This is Eastern Sound Sessions in 1989. Jeff Healy and the band live with See the Light.
1: 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Don't miss Tekka's tribute to Jeff Healy this time each week, where you can rock out to great music while remembering the master guitarist who left us way too soon. Here's another fantastic song from Jeff Healy on Tekka's Rock and Blues Show.

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1: No, thank you. Man, isn't that so cool? You know what? The old Sennheisers almost blew off me head. Man, could he play. Absolute love it. For you, my friends, I hope you're a big fan of Jeff Healey, as I am, and See the Light, recorded live at the Eastern Sound Sessions in Toronto, 1989, live through the studio Q107 FM. Okay, I can't believe it. You're listening to Tekka's Rock and Blues Show on the Community Radio Network. If your local station is staying with us for the second hour, I can promise you more of the same. But hey, if you're leaving us now, we'd love to have your company again next week on the station that you're on right now. Finishing off hour number one, cruising into hour number two, is our archive rock. Take you back to 1974 to the album Stormbringer with Mr. Ian Gillan, who is 81. Still what the voice that we'd all die for. But this is Deep Purple, and off the album Stormbringer, this is Highball Shooter. You're with Tech.
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0: 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Okay, my friends, hour number two is underway. If you've just joined us, it is so good to have you back from last week. And if you've come back from the other side, you know you're more than welcome. Tekka's with you for the best part of the next hour or so. And we what a way to kick off hour number two, our archive rock from 1974 off the album Stormbringer, Ian Gillan and the Boys, Deep Purple, High Ball Shooter. I remember when I bought the album, I absolutely loved it. It just blew me away. And then I give them away to all my grandkids. So there you go. I started very young, you know. Okay, coming up in this hour for you, got a bit of Oz classic rock and blues for you, Australia's own Mark Easton. The newie by the boy from Canada, James Buddy Rogers, a trucker song coming up for you boys and girls because we really appreciate what you do for us. Bit of rock and roll by the Razorbacks from Canada. Another great live track. You guessed it, Joe Bonamassa off the album Spirit of Rory, live in Cork. That's coming up. Bit of rock by Soul Distortion from California. Some girl rock by Led Zeppelin. That is a girl Led Zeppelin tribute band, and they are awesome. And more as well. Stay with us, won't you? 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And grab us on Facebook, be brill as well, Tekka's Tracks. Or one word lowercase, TCKAS Tracks. And there we will be. Okay, the lady from Oz, this is Cara Granger. Goes back a few years off her album LA Blues, because I think that's where she lives now. And this is a favourite sin. You're with Tek. Love having your company.
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0: Yeah, how good is that? Not many words, but just a great boogie. That's Australia's own Mark Eason. Goes back 14 years off his album Grind. Good one, my friend. And the old Hound Dog Taylor classic. That's two Hound Dog songs in one program. Amazing. Let's get funky. Check the boy out on Facebook. It's markeason.net. And Facebook, and of course it's available. I'm not sure about it now. Only Blues Music was a distributor back then. Check it out, onlybluesmusic.com. Of course, he's gone into the Mongolian type of music with some weird instruments, but man, he makes them talk. He's got some great tracks. And we played Roadhouse Blues how many times? I don't know, a few. Anyway, that was Mark Eason. Before that, Cara Granger from Oz, now lives in LA. Off her album LA Blues, was released on Station House Records, and it was called Favourite Sin. There you go. Hey, the new one by the boy from Canada, off his album, brand new, he called Covered in Blues. This is James Buddy Rogers. Coming up next is our Truckers song. Stay for that. Boys and girls, the people that move our country, keep us mobile, just carry our country on your trailers. Okay. This is James Buddy Guy with I Lied. Who, me? Never. Coast to
1: coast, it's number one. Across Australia, this is the Community Radio Network.

0: Yeah, some nice blues there by Mr. James Buddy Rogers off his new just released call Covered in Blues. I lied, released on B-Tone Records from Canada. Good track. Okay, my friends, this is the Truckers segment. One great track that I've spent weeks putting these together, so I hope you dig them. For the boys and girls who carry our country on their trailers, this is for the Truckers. Boys and Girls goes back to 1984 off his album One More Try. Mr. Ronnie Millsap and Prisoner of the Highway for the Truckers.
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0: Rocker Songs, the boys and girls, that was especially for you. Hope you dug it. And Prisoner of the Highway, aren't you all? But boy, do you carry our country. Okay, next, a bit of rock and wall. This is the boys from Canada, Jimmy Heath and the guys. They are the Razorbacks. The album is called The Razorback Rarities from a couple of years ago. And this is a little track, you might know this one, called Promised Land.
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Yeah, Gutsy is on Good Budgie. Good track, isn't it? What a great recording from 84. The man's 83 now. Put out some great albums through the 80s as well. Mr. Ronnie Millsap, that is our track.

0: Yeah, pretty clever, huh? Close the door on the promised land for the boys from Canada with a bit of the old American anthem stuck in there as well. Cool stuff. That is Razorbacks and that is Promised Land. Hey, my friends, it is time for some live stuff. And guess what? Joe Bonamassa's back on the turntable. On the turntable? It could be on the cylinder, the stuff that I play. But this is a great album. And there's a swag of you out there that are fans, as I am, of Mr. Joe Bonamassa. Just 49 and he's done so much in his short life. Off the album Spirit of Rory, recorded live in Cork. Check this out. Joe Bonamassa, Treat Her Right, live.
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0: Yeah, and the boy can play. Fantastic. Absolutely love the album, and I hope you do as well. We've got a few more tracks to come in weeks to come. It's Joe Bonamassa with True to Right. Corey didn't do a lot of covers, but that was originally done by Roy Head in the Traits back in 1965. And like George Thorogood's done it, I've heard so many versions. And that was one of Rory's. He made that famous. And that was True to Right. The album's available through J&R Adventure Records, and it's in stores. I know I seen it the other day. Mate, can't say the shop, I guess. Hey, my friends, it is time for our Acoustic by Two, and getting it underway this day is Australia's own Shane Pacey off the album Cross of My Heart. I love this album. Good one, my friend. And this is Cop Shoot Cops, your tech.
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0: Yeah, what a cool song that is. I reckon it's very dark and spooky, but a good track. And boy, can he play guitar. That's Mr. Brett Ellis Band from Philadelphia off the album Guiltlessly Free and By Way of the Dust. Got a bit of that Mexican type spiffo kind of guitar work, isn't it? Good track. And before that, Australia's own Shane Pacey off his newer. You can grab that through any of the formats, through Bandcamp and the like, or you can go on through Shane Pacey's Facebook page. Off the album Cross of the Heart, Cop Shoot Cops. That, my friends, is our Acoustic by Two. Now it's time for a bit of rock for you. The boys from Canada off the album brand new called Born to Kill. This is Mike Ness and the guys. They are Soul Social Distortion. And this is Don't Keep Me Hanging On.
1: While the others keep on talking, we keep on rocking.

0: Yeah, some rock with a melody. Isn't that a good track? I love that. That is Social Distortion from Canada, Mike Ness on the vocals, off the album Born to Kill, brand new one. And don't keep me hanging on. I dig that song. Now it's time for the girl rock. And this is Les Zeppelin, L-E-Z Zeppelin, girl tribute band featuring our very own, Australia's own Sarah McClelland on vocals. She does a lot of theatre and stuff, but man, is she a rock singer. She's not with them now. This goes back to 2007 off their first album. Steph Payne on guitar, I forget who the other ones, but boy, they're good. They're still going. They've got a different singer. But this is the girl rock for you off their album from 2007. This is their version of Communication Breakdown.
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Yeah, good track, huh? That is Girls from New York City, featuring our very own, Australia's own, Sarah McLellan on vocals. The album is a ripper from end to end. You probably haven't got it, but I think if you check them out on Facebook, that is Les, L-E-Z, Zeppelin, and you'll find it there. Communication Breakdown. The only band that Led Zeppelin authorised to do their stuff, and I know I've heard and we've played different other girl, all-girl bands doing Led Zepp, but that is the real ones, Les Zeppelin. Hey, my friends, can't believe it. Just about time to get out of here. Let's sneak in one more for you, the new one by the boys from New Jersey, the Trevor B. Power Band. This is all about a Triumph TR3.

0: Oh, don't you hate that when time's against us? Isn't it a good track? That's the Trevor B Power Band with my Triumph TR3. It was a UK car. It was 4-cylinder, 2-litre. One of my mates had one back in the 60s. Good little rig. Go like shot out of a Shanghai. Mm. Hey, my friends, that concludes Tekka's Rock and Blues show for this week. This program originated from studios in Mildura, Victoria, Australia. Been great having your company and look forward to it again next week on the station that you're on right now. 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Okay, until we meet again on the old wireless, take care out there. 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
2: 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Boyd.
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1: The legendary Big Ass Truck marked their 30th anniversary with a blazing performance. Now, I'm going to tell you, this happened at Minglewood, and it's sort of funny because I remember, I guess I was there, so to speak, when Big Ass Truck started. I guess I'm telling my age here. And back then, when you said the name of the band, I remember my mother going, "Who? What is that name?" You know, the reaction from all the adults was like, "Oh my goodness, Big Ass Truck." And now that thing that was taboo 30 years ago to say is, you know, like, psh, we've heard it all, you know? So it's sort of funny to come into the space where after 30 years, it's like normal to say the band's name.
2: Well, I was having lunch a couple years ago with the queen of Memphis Soul, Miss Carla Thomas. And she told me she noticed that Memphis music was truly changing when she walked down Bill Street and saw a marquee that said Big Ass Truck.
1: Well, I remember seeing the guys in clubs. In fact, put together a show with some friends years ago. It was an award show here in town that celebrated the recorded music that was coming out of Memphis, Memphis Area Music Awards. And our show, the headliner, was Big Ass Truck with Rufus Thomas. And Rufus Thomas had that exact reaction. Big Ass Truck? Oh, I'm in.
2: What a journey it's been for Big Ass Truck over 30 years. Born in the mid-90s, this group blends rock, hip-hop, funk, and psychedelia all into one sonic experience that is like no other. Guess what, Pat? They're back, even though they don't always get a chance to play together.
1: Well, the lineup has shifted a lot over the years. The core essence of the band is drummer Robert Barnett, DJ Colin Butler, keyboardist Alex Green, and vocalist guitarist Robbie Grant and Steve Selvage, along with their original bassist and Bill Street Caravan supporter, Joe Boone.
2: For this special 30th anniversary performance at Minglewood, they had one of their other bassists that played with them over the years, Robbie's little brother. I won't say little, younger brother,
1: yeah,
2: Grayson
1: younger.
2: Grant.
1: Now about this 30th anniversary show at Minglewood. The energy was palpable, JB. It's like the city came alive with the spirit of Big Ass Truck.
2: Yeah, Big Ass Truck is a Memphis favorite. I was hanging backstage and I was trying to keep the secret all night, but they wheeled out this big old big ass cake with one of the big boy mascots from the hamburger chain that's popular. And the reaction of the people when they saw, or really the reaction of the band, because they had no idea this 30th anniversary cake was coming out. It's just one small little nod to how humorous and theatrical this band is.
1: Exactly, JB. Memphis is a city known for its rich musical heritage. And Big Ass Truck has always managed to stand out even in this vibrant scene. Their ability to seamlessly weave through genres from rock to hip hop to funk captures the essence of the city's diverse musical spirit. And they also remind us with each record and performance to simply cut loose and not take yourself too seriously.
2: Yeah, it's not just about their music. Their songwriting reflects this knack for the dramatic and the theatrical and the strange and the weird and the quirky in a whirlwind mix of guitars, turntable scratches, and I'll say angelic vocal refrains. Audiences are endeared long before their finale song finds lead singers beckoning for the arrival of a friendly Martian to jump right in the party and get on the dance floor right along with you.
1: Well, I'll tell you a little secret, JB. Years ago, they asked me to write their bio, and I struggled for so long on how to write a big-ass truck bio. And I ended up writing the bio centered around the idea of breakfast cereals. And it was truly something that represented the band. So they've become a cherished part of the Memphis music mosaic. So I think we need to let them hear some music.
2: Absolutely. Let's jump right into this 30th anniversary celebration of one of our hometown favorites, Big Ass Truck, live on Bill Street Caravan.
3: Yeah.

0: 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For more info on the band, visit TerminusRecords.com.
1: We'll be back with more music from the band in just a bit.
0: Up next, Grammy-nominated bluesman Guy Davis takes us through the life histories of the pioneers and innovators enshrined in the Blues Hall of Fame. This segment is brought to you by the Blues Foundation, and it's also available as a standalone podcast through iTunes.
2: Come on, baby. The Chevrolet pulled to the curb and stopped. It was a two-door 54, black, white rag, and white wall tires. It looked as long as a city block with sharp fins on the back. Grimes jumped out of his bedroom window at the sight of the Chevy and ran for it. The passenger door opened. Everybody was jammed in there. Mickey, Frog, Tally, and Floyd in back. Big Ella up front. The bass fiddle practically pushed the back seat into the trunk and rested on the dash between Big Ella and the driver. At the wheel was Rufus Thomas. "Welcome to the Bearcats," Rufus announced. He threw the Chevy into gear and swerved into the street. Grimes had to squeeze beside Big Ella in the front seat. "We got a young buck," she told the others. "Y'all speak correctly." From the back seat, Mickey said, "His lean's so clean, you could stir cabbage with it." Rufus laughed so loud that the car shook. He slowed down, put his forehead on the wheel, and slapped the dash with his hand. Grimes forced a chuckle.

0: Rufus drove from North Memphis down to Orange Mound. He pulled the big Chevy into the dirt lot behind the brown Derby. The Bearcats unloaded and lugged their gear through the unlit yard, spotlighted in the high beams of other cars pulling in. They heard the meh from out of the darkness, and by the flickering light of the parking lot, they saw goats sprinkled all over the yard. Inside, guys rolled dice out of a leather horn straight onto the floor, but there was no time to get caught up in a game. Rufus set everyone up and took a moment with each instrument to show the musicians how to play his songs. "Keep yourself in B-flat," Rufus yelled, fingering the keys on Floyd's saxophone and moving on. He picked up the drumsticks and flourished a beat for Grimes. "What do you play, Rufus?" the drummer asked. "I can't play dead on any of them. Just give me a shuffle," Rufus said. That ended the rehearsal. The Bearcats shuffled into the first number. Big Ella took the mic. "Rufus is a makeup artist," Big Ella said, half to the crowd, half to the band. "He'll stand here and make up songs all night."
1: "Tell me, honey, you made me feel so mean. In the morning groan."
0: Big Ella told the audience, "Police arrested me for conjuring hoodoo." Rufus asked, "Yeah, what was the charge?" She said, $500. As the band shuffled, a lady in a sleek black dress caught every eye in the joint as she performed the newest dance. She rocked her hips all the way down to the floor. Rufus followed everyone's eyes and channeled their thoughts. They didn't want her to stop. He owed them everything he could do to help. He sang. After the show, everyone packed back into Rufus's car, fitting in the seats around the bass fiddle. "Gotta go to work," Rufus said. "It's 5 o'clock in the morning, and my shift at the textile mill starts at 6. Grimes asked, "Rufus, why you do all this, man?" Rufus said, "'Cause every time I think I got my ends to meet, somebody come up and move the ends." "It's gonna be the death of you," Big Ella told him. "I'm gonna survive," Rufus said. "And I'm going to do something recognizable so when I pass off this land of the living, I will be remembered." And after struggling to remain awake for 57 and a half, our mill starts at 6. Grimes asked, "Rufus, why you do all this, man?" Rufus said, "'Cause every time I think I got my ends to meet, somebody come up and move the ends." "It's going to be the death of you," Big Ella told him. "I'm going to survive," Rufus said. "And I'm going to do something recognizable."

0: for Rufus, WDIA, made strange connections. The station broke barriers in the outside world. Every DJ was black, every show aimed for a black audience, but the owners were all white, and the DJs weren't allowed behind the glass between the studio and the engineer. The contradiction came to a head, so to speak. The place had only one bathroom. Rufus opened the door and stared into it. Looked pretty much the same as the one in his house. He looked around. Nobody. He thought, I am part of this institution, and I'm not gonna go outside anymore. He walked in and slammed the door. And when he stepped back out, Rufus was standing face to face with a guy who was either IRS or FBI. Horn-rimmed glasses, skinny black tie, starched white shirt. I'm Jim Stewart, the man said. We listen to you all the time down at the studio. Picking up his chin off the floor, Rufus calmly asked, what studio would that be? Satellite Records, Jim said. Brand new. Fact, I brought you this. He handed Rufus a record and his business card. Maybe you could give it a spin? Rufus had the record on the air before Mr. G-Man got back in the car. Rufus watched Stewart flip on the radio. Stewart looked back towards Rufus, nodded his head one time, and smiled.
1: I'm just a fool in love with you. You said you love me, said you'd be true.
0: From DIA, it was time to stop home for a quick bite, then take the Bearcats back out into the night. Though Rufus barely had time to think, much less go to the bathroom, a song had been bubbling in his mind. He thought about bantering with Big Ella on the stage like an old married couple. They always came together at the end, kissed and made up. In his living room, Rufus grabbed a cardboard sign that advertised his show at the Brown Derby. He turned it over and jotted down some verses out of his mind. It was a totally different twist on a duet, unlike anything else on the radio, fast-paced and driving. Not sing-songy syrup. Rufus had just a few minutes before he needed to leave again for the next shift. He raced around the house and grabbed up his tape recorder. With no Big Ella around, he needed someone to fill in the female lead and called for his teenage daughter. Rufus put the tape recorder on top of the TV set. He and his daughter Carla stood in the living room in front of the TV, belting out the song like they were on stage. Rufus scattered out the instrumental breaks and soft-shoed in his sock feet while Carla sang. It was a 10-minute masterpiece, and he knew just who to show it to. He grabbed the tape and the business card and hit the door. The next afternoon, Jim Stewart called him at WDIA, and in no time, Rufus parked his 54 at the curb outside the Satellite Records studio. It was really an old movie theater. He walked in and looked up at the high, curving ceiling and down across the hard floor that slanted to where the screen used to be. The Bearcats were already there waiting. To their surprise, Rufus walked in with a new female vocalist, his 17-year-old daughter. Grimes smiled at Carla. "Are you Big Ella?" he asked. "Big Ella can tear a house apart," Rufus said, "but she don't come across on record." Rufus led the recording session like he directed his gigs. Rufus hummed the melody, clapped the time, and the musicians played it back for him until they got it right. One thing didn't translate from the Bearcats live act, though. The shuffle. Grimes spoke up. "I heard this New Orleans beat they called the heebie-jeebie," he demonstrated, "like that song, Ooh Poop-a-Doo." "I love it," Rufus shouted. After two takes, Jim Stewart stepped out, holding out a record for Rufus. "Maybe you can give it a spin," Jim smiled. Rufus kicked off the next sepia swing hour in grand ceremony. "I've been telling you about the big record Carla and I recorded, and we do think it's big. Here it is. 'Cause I love you."

A struggling little music company had its first big hit. It would soon change its name from Satellite to Stax Records. And Rufus Thomas soon worked his last shift at the textile mill.

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For more information on the Blues Foundation, go to blues.org.

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1: I Listen to Memphis is about Memphis music today, the people who make it, and the places and culture that fuel it. ilistentomemphis.com. Bill Street Caravan is supported by awards from Memphis Travel and Tennessee Arts Commission. We're back, and for those of you who are just tuning in, we're hanging loose with the signature sounds of Big Ass Truck at their 30th anniversary concert.
0: Though they don't perform together as Big Ass Truck regularly these days, several members of the Big Ass Truck family hold key roles elsewhere in the Memphis music community.
1: That's right, Pat. These guys have left an indelible mark all over Memphis music, and the entire music industry, in fact. There's guitarist and vocalist Steve Selvidge, son of Bill Street Caravan founder Sid Selvidge. When he's not home, rocking Memphis, he's typically touring all over the globe as a member of The Hold Steady, who famously had their song, The Bear and the Maiden Fair, featured on everyone's favorite dragon-fighting, family-feuding fantasy show, Game of Thrones.
0: Even though he's away with the band pretty often, he keeps his roots alive and well in Memphis by his collaboration with Zydeco soul artist Marcella Simeon.
1: You know, that's the beauty of Memphis, Pat. No matter where the music takes you, the city just stays in your soul. And speaking of diverse musical journeys, Robbie Grant has his hands in so many bands.
0: Oh, yeah, it's hard to even keep up. From Mouse Rocket to Man Control, Dream Journal, Aquarian Blood, and Vending Machine, Robbie's a musical chameleon. And let's not forget the annual Christmas show with the Robbie Grant Band, a festive tradition.
1: And the man has made his mark on NPR's popular Tiny Desk series with an experimental side project called Mellotron Variations, where he shared the prestigious stage with musical heavyweights like John Medeski and Pat Sansone of the band Wilco.
0: I just gotta stop. Mellotron Variations is like the freakiest thing ever. You should go Google it and look it up. It's an experience in sound and what sound can do. So I won't talk more about it. Just go Google it. But they're on a Bill Street Caravan show also. So you can go look through the Bill Street Caravan archives. So let's talk about your collaboration, JB. You and Robbie co-founded WYXR 91.7 FM in Memphis, keeping the flame of great music burning bright.
1: Yeah, it's been an incredible honor to work alongside Robbie and under his tutelage. We brought the station to life and breathed quite a bit of fresh air, if I must say, into the Memphis radio landscape. And we brought along 90 volunteer hosts who get to play whatever kind of music they want. No playlists, no spreadsheets, no ratings. I don't stand over them and tell them what to look into or any of that sort of stuff. They just play the music that feels good to them.
0: Let's celebrate community radio and what it means around the United States, because it is where you hear the real music. So, not to overlook anybody in the band, I got to put some attention on the turntable maestro, DJ Colin Butler. Now, for Widespread Panic fans, they know him for scratching up a storm in a handful of their local shows. But I will tell you one thing about Colin. He was the first person to ever make me look at a turntable as an instrument within its own. There were whole conversations that we had about that. And he looks at the work that he does as a philosophy, as a important piece to the band, that instrument that's been forgotten. And he has a lot of versatility in what he does. It's sort of exciting to hear him talk about it.
1: I couldn't agree more, Pat. As a turntablist myself, I've learned quite a lot from Colin over the years. All of these guys have written their chapters in Memphis music history, and I'm so privileged and grateful that they give so much to our local scene and show so much of the Memphis influence elsewhere. So without further ado, let's jump right back into the music for this 30th anniversary celebration of Big Ass Truck.

0: Isaac Hayes. Isaac Hayes, everybody.
1: All right.
2: Alrighty, folks, we're here today with Thomas Cribbins, once again guest hosting on Bill Street Caravan, and we have a special guest in a studio / Bill Street Caravan office with us today, Mr. Steve Selvidge. How are you doing today, Steve?
3: I'm doing well. Thomas, how are you?
2: I'm doing fine. Thanks so much, man. Steve Selvidge is the son of Bill Street Caravan's founding producer and executive director, Mr. Sid Selvidge. So it's fair to say without Steve and his family, there'd be no me talking to you guys on this mic right now.
3: That's right. Now we're just hanging out.
2: Yes, now we're just hanging out, man. Steve Selvidge is a guitar hero in simplest of terms. and I mean that wholeheartedly as a guitar player myself. What was your earliest influence musically, and when did you decide on the guitar, and when did it take hold of you, man?
3: I mean, earliest influence had to have been my dad, just because, you know, he was always around singing, playing. I was always going to see him. It was all I ever remember wanting to do, and then it was like, that was it. That's all I thought about, was being a guitar player.
2: How old were you?
3: 10.
2: 10, wow.
3: Yeah, when I decided to, like, that's what I wanted to do, I was 10 years old.
2: Oh, wow. That's an early commitment, man.
3: Yeah, yeah.
2: So you start that journey at 10. What age are you by the time you say, all right, let me get my first band. Let's find some buddies. Let's do some music out here. And what was the name of that band?
3: So the first band that I played guitar in was, fast forward by 3 years, my buddy Miles was singing this band called Uncensored. Mm. And they already had a guitar player, but he wanted to bring me in as well. So I came in, and we played at the Antenna Club.
2: Can we talk about a little bit about who was in Mudboy and what was your experience watching them? How did Mudboy influence you and what you're doing down the line, even with some of the offspring of these same guys?
3: Right. I mean, Mudboy was everything to us. Okay, so Mudboy and the Neutrons was my dad, Jim Dickinson, Lee Baker, who was a big guitar influence. Lee Baker was like the guitar player.
2: Yeah.
3: He was the hero. Yeah. And then Jimmy Crosswaite played washboard.
2: Yeah.
3: And they would have various rotating sort of rhythm sections, or sometimes they would just jug it, you know, just play acoustic. Mm-hmm. And so how it kind of came about is that, like, Dickinson, my dad, Lee Baker, they'd all had, like, record deals kind of go south. Like, they had been kind of in, like, the major label world. Like, my dad had a record out on Enterprise, Isaac Hayes' label, and he had cut a record for Elektra, but that fell through, and, you know, Dickinson had an album out on Atlantic, and Baker was in a band called Moloch that was also on Enterprise, but so that the idea was to form this crazy gonzo band that couldn't get signed. Mm. It was the antithesis of, like, the record industry. You're trying to make it big. Mm. They would just play stuff that was, they were influenced by. I mean, obviously they had the good fortune to learn from so many of these blues masters, Mississippi Fred McDowell, Furry Lewis, Johnny Woods, and stuff like that. And then just kind of the rock and roll that they cut their teeth on. You know, Bo Diddley was a big one. I mean, I caught the tail end of it, but the 70s were, I mean, y'all, our dads are going crazy.
2: we're going to leave it right there. Yeah. After that. Our dads were going crazy. Yeah. That's the catch-all statement for everything. I could believe it, man. So, and you mentioned that was around the early 2000s, which isn't quite 30 years ago. So before then, you've already formed Big Ass Truck.
3: Correct.
2: How did that come about? Talk to me about who's in that and what are y'all doing at this time.
3: So we played a show with this band called The Simpletones, which became The Simple Ones, which is our dearly departed Jared McStay, got in touch with me and said, hey, we're playing a show at the Antenna. Do you want to open up? And I was like, well, my band's broken up, but I can put something together by the time of the show. So in the last little bit of 1992, actually, I had been trying to do something with our DJ, Colin Butler. He was a turntablist. So I just, Robbie and I were still tight. I called up Robbie. I've been talking to this dude, Joe Boone. Called him up, knew Alex Green, and knew he was into, like, the Booker T stuff we kind of wanted to do, because we wanted to do, like, a new Memphis soul kind of thing.
2: Oh, okay.
3: But
2: okay,
3: with, like, hip-hop elements.
2: Wow.
3: So put everybody together, and within two practices, we had enough material. We worked up a version of I'm a Ram by Al Green,
2: yeah,
3: which Teeny High just gave me the stamp of approval. He told me he liked it. So, I can take that with me.
2: Legend. For those who don't know, Teeny Hodges is a guitar player for Al Green on a lot of those classic and hit records. Love and Happiness being one of them. Come on, man.
3: We love you, Teeny.
2: Yes, sir. Love you, Teeny. I had a chance to meet him one time before his passing.
3: He's magic.
2: And it was magic. Truly magic.
3: He's a magic baby. He's a twin.
2: Yes, sir. Sweet, man. So the 13-year gap, and when did you guys reconvene after what year was that?
3: Ultimately, it became 2014. We kind of started talking about it in 2012, but it didn't actually happen until 2014.
2: Gotcha. And were y'all gigging regularly again, or was it just to come together to write some new material?
3: Didn't write anything new. Total, you know, Heritage Act. we did like a warm-up show in Oxford.
2: Okay.
3: And then came and did that. So the show is at Minglewood Hall. It was part, and it wasn't just us, it was part of a launch party for a documentary called Meanwhile in Memphis.
2: Okay.
3: So
2: were
3: like,
2: you guys part, or were you featured in the
3: Yeah, album? Yeah, yeah. So we were interviewed for that.
2: Nice.
3: And we're in it. And so it was a multi-band thing. It went off well. You know, we had like the all original members for that one. Mm-hmm. And we kind of just mainly played stuff from the first album. Right. And then that was that. By that point, I'd been in the Halt Steady for 4 years.
2: Okay.
3: And in 2014, we started an album cycle.
2: Gotcha.
3: So, you know, that was like, I did that gig, and then I was on the road.
2: You also released an album at the top of this year, celebrating your 30 years together.
3: That's right. Terminus Records and Mympho Presents came to us with the idea of doing... a career retrospective. I can't call it a greatest hits because we didn't really have any hits, but you know, it was like, because so a couple years ago Terminus had reissued our 1998 album Who Let You In Here on vinyl. Mm-hmm. Like the whole thing. Wow. So it wasn't really in the cards to do reissues of everything, so we just sort of put together a greatest hits kind of thing. And it's just because there's a couple of albums that aren't available on the DSPs. So it was an idea of getting some more of the music out there. And just a kind of way to recontextualize it. It was really fun. I sequenced it, and it was really fun to listen to, you know, the journey.
2: Yeah.
3: You know, it wasn't chronological. Wow. But it was neat to hear all the different eras kind of weave in and out of each other.
2: Wow. Nice.
3: And just nice to have some more product, something to talk about.
2: Yes, sir. I'll be going out looking for that myself and adding it to the
3: Support
2: collection.
3: Support your local record stores.
2: Yes, sir. Well, Steve, man, I certainly thank you for coming in office. One last tidbit for the audience. As you listen to this episode and all newer episodes of Bill Street Caravan, if you listen to the theme music that is playing at the beginning of the show, that is Steve Selvidge, along with some of the names he's mentioned today, Paul Taylor, Luther Dickinson, Mono Neon, Kirk Whalum, Yellow P are all on this. This is the Bill Street Caravan theme song, but Steve is the guitar hero on that thing, right?
3: I'm the Isaac Hayes fuzz.
2: Yes, sir. Yes, I love it, man.
3: Yeah.
2: So thank you.
3: Thank you. Thanks for having me.
2: Yes, sir. I appreciate it, man. We look forward to hearing more from Big Ass Truck right here on Bill Street Caravan. We thank Steve Selvidge for being in studio with us.
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1: And I'm Barry Mackay.
0: And welcome to It's Time, the show where we look at the best of the Australian national charts between the 60s and the 90s, using the Kent Music Report, the Australian Music Report, and the ARIA charts. Today we're looking at the best of the charts from this week in 1972. Barry, what's coming up on today's show?
1: Coming up on today's show, we've got Alice Cooper, Country Radio, Blackfeather, and Wayne Newton.
0: Kicking us off at number 57 on the Australian Singles Chart this week on the 11th of September 1972 was Carson and Boogie.

0: That's Carson and Boogie at number 57 on the Australian Singles Chart this week on the 11th of September 1972. And that single went on to peak at number 29 on the Australian Singles Chart the following month. Formed in Melbourne and heavily influenced by the blues rock of Canned Heat, Carson originally performed as the Carson County Band, before shortening their name to avoid being misidentified as a country act. This track, co-written by guitarist Greg Laurie and vocalist Broderick Smith, became a top 30 hit on the Go Set National Top 40 in September 1972. The single served as the centrepiece for their debut album, Blown, which reached number 14 on the Go Set Top 20 Albums chart. While the group was lauded for their powerful hard rock sound and Laurie's slide guitar work, they disbanded in early 1973, shortly after a performance at the second Sunbury Pop Festival. Following the split, Broderick Smith gained further prominence as a founding member of the Dingoes.
1: Rising up the Australian national charts this week on the 11th of September 1972 from number 68 to number 48 was Alice Cooper and School's Out.

0: That's School's Out by Alice Cooper at number 48 on the Australian National Charts this week on the 11th of September 1972. And that single went on to peak at number 39 here in Australia 2 weeks later. It was the title track of the album of the same name, which fared much better on the Australian album charts, peaking at number 5 the same year. The song made a massive chart impact, making number 1 in the UK for 3 weeks and number 7 on the Billboard Hot 100. Despite being banned by several radio stations for its perceived rebellious influence, the track shifted public perception of the group from a theatrical novelty to a major rock act.
1: Rising up the charts 8 places from number 48 to number 40 this week on the 11th of September 1972 was British group Argent and Hold Your Head Up.

0: That's British band Argent and Hold Your Head Up at number 40 on the Australian Singles Chart this week on the 11th September 1972. And that single went on to peak at number 32 on the Australian Singles Chart 2 weeks later. This track became the band's definitive international hit. While credited to the songwriting partnership of Rod Argent and Chris White, the song was primarily penned by White. It achieved remarkable chart symmetry, peaking at number 5 in the UK, the US and Canada, ultimately ranking as one of Billboard's top 50 songs of 1972 in the United States. The track is anchored by a driving War March bassline and a legendary Hammond B3 performance. The middle section features what keyboardist Rick Wakeman famously described as the greatest organ solo ever. The song was warmly received by music critics. Record World magazine called it an infectious rocker that should have strong impact in the United States.
1: Falling down the Australian national charts this week on the 11th of September 1972, from number 28 back to number 37 was Elton John and the double A-sided hit Tiny Dancer and Rocket Man.

0: That's Elton John with the double A-sider Rocket Man and Tiny Dancer at number 37 on the Australian national charts this week on the 11th of September 1972. And that single peaked at number 11 in July that year. Originally released in March that year as the lead single from his album Honky Chateau, it was written by Elton John and Bernie Taupin. The track was inspired by Ray Bradbury's short story about an astronaut separated from his family. The single climbed to number 2 in the UK and number 6 in the United States. Kate Bush covered the song in 1991, and it's also been recorded by many artists since then.
1: Falling down the charts, 5 places from number 15 to number 20 this week on the 11th of September 1972 was Melbourne band Country Radio and Gypsy Queen.

0: Melbourne, that's Country Radio and Gypsy Queen at number 20 on the Australian Singles Chart this week on the 11th September 1972. And that single had peaked at number 11 on the Australian Singles Chart the previous month. Recorded in Melbourne in April 1972, this track was the most successful release for Greg Quill's Country Radio. Co-written by Quill and guitarist Kerrion Tolhurst, its sound reflected the emerging electric country rock style influenced by artists like The Band and The Byrds. The single spent 13 weeks on the Go Set National Top 40, peaking at number 12 in August 1972. It also earned the APRA Song of the Year Awards, sharing the honour with Mississippi's Kings of the World. The song's success led to a Canadian release and a tour of North America later that year. Following the band's performance at 1973 Sunbury Pop Festival, Tolhurst left the group to form the Dingoes with Broderick Smith, while Quill eventually relocated to Canada to pursue a career in journalism.
1: You're listening to It's Time, the show where we look at the best of the Australian national charts between the 60s and the 90s, using the Kent Music Report, the Australian Music Report, and the ARIA charts. Today we're looking at the best of the charts from this week in 1972.
0: Let's take a bit of time out now and look at the top 10 albums of the week for this week on the 11th of September 1972. At number 10, we had Harvest by Neil Young. At number 9, Skulls Out by Alice Cooper. At number 8, Moods by Neil Diamond. At number 7, Exile on Main Street by the Rolling Stones. 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At number 5, Machine Head by Deep Purple. At number 4, Honky Chateau by Elton John. At number 3, Slade Alive by Slade. At number 2, Teaser and the Firecat by Cat Stevens. And at number 1, Thick as a Brick by Jethro Tull, which peaked at number 1 for 11 weeks, and this was its 10th week at the top. Well, let's take a closer look at the number 3 album of the week, Slade Alive by Slade. Another album peaked at number 1 for 12 non-consecutive weeks from later that same month. It was also the biggest charting album of 1972 here in Australia. The album was recorded over 3 nights in October 1971 at Command Theatre Studio in London. To get a high quality recording without losing the atmosphere, the band brought an audience of roughly 200 fans into the studio space. The album reached number 2 in the UK, and its biggest impact was in Australia, where it made number 1 and became the highest selling album since Sgt. Pepper's Lonely Hearts Club Band. Well, let's hear a song from that number 3 album of the week, Slade Alive by Slade, Get Down, Get With It.
2: Let's see it going a bit now. You're all getting warmed up a bit, so let's see everybody leaping. This is Get Down and Get With It.
3: I feel like I want to pull it.
2: Let's see you letting go, all right? Oh, fun. I'll get me a key. Shut up while I get me a key.

0: That's Get Down, Get With It from the number 3 album of the week this week on the 11th September 1972, Slade Alive by Slade.
1: Let's have a look at the news headlines for September 1972. On the 1st of September, Australia officially adopted the Celsius temperature scale today, replacing Fahrenheit. The change brings to an end to references to century temperatures and aligns Australia with international scientific standards. Also on the 1st of September, American chess player Bobby Fischer became world chess champion after defeating Soviet grandmaster Boris Spassky. Fischer lived up to his reputation for unpredictability, arriving an hour late for the award ceremony. On the 5th of September, the Munich Olympic Games was struck by violence before dawn when members of the Black September group entered the Israeli team's headquarters in the Olympic Village. Wrestling coach Moshe Weinberg was killed instantly, and weightlifter Yosef Romano later died of his wounds after helping teammates escape. 10 Israeli athletes were taken hostage, while one, Gad Tzobari, managed a dramatic escape under gunfire. On the 11th of September, despite the shadow cast over the Olympic Games, outstanding performances continued. American swimmer Mark Spitz won a record 7 gold medals, and Australia's Shane Gould claimed 3 golds, and Australia's total of 8 gold medals marked its best Olympic result since 1960. And finally, on the 21st of September, South Asians expelled from Uganda began arriving in London, many with no possessions after being stripped of their money by soldiers loyal to President Idi Amin.
0: Falling down the charts 2 places from number 8 to number 10 this week on the 11th of September 1972 were the Bee Gees and Run to Me.

0: That's the Bee Gees with Run To Me at number 10 on the Australian Singles Chart this week on the 11th of September 1972. That single went on to peak at number 3 on the Australian Singles Chart the following month. Recorded on the 12th of April 1972 at London's IBC Studios, Run To Me served as the lead single from the album To Whom It May Concern. Written by Barry, Robin and Morris Gibb, the track followed the melodic structure of their previous hits, My World and Don't Want to Live Inside Myself, featuring a dual vocal lead from Barry and Robin. Released in July, the single reached number 9 in the UK and number 16 in the United States, with critics noting its similarity to How Can You Mend a Broken Heart. While the group filmed a simple black and white promotional video featuring the brothers around Morris's grand piano, the song also gained traction through a cover by Andy Williams.
1: And rising up the Australian national charts this week on the 11th of September 1972 from number 9 to number 8 was Australian band Blackfeather with Boppin' the Blues.

0: That's Black Feather and Boppin' the Blues at number 8 on the Australian National Charts this week on the 11th of September 1972. And that single went on to peak at number 1 for 2 weeks, 3 weeks later. It was originally a 1956 rockabilly hit for Carl Perkins, and the 1972 version by Sydney band Black Feather was a complete departure from the original. Aside from the title, the song featured entirely new lyrics and a piano-led boogie-woogie melody written by the band's former guitarist John Robinson. Released in July 1972 on the Infinity label, the single became a massive success, reaching number one on the Go Set National Top 40 in October and staying on the top of their charts for 4 weeks.
1: Holding steady at number 6 on the Australian Singles Chart this week on the 11th of September 1972 was an Aussie classic. Here's Slim Newton and the Redback on the Toilet Seat.

0: Slim Newton and the Red Back on the toilet seat at number 6, where it held steady this week on the 11th of September 1972. And that single had peaked at number 5 on the Australian Singles Chart the previous month. Recorded at Hadley Records in Tamworth, this novelty country track was the debut release of Western Australian singer and songwriter Slim Newton. Despite its humorous tone, the EP featured a straightforward country arrangement typical of the Hadley studio sound. Released in June 1972, the record became an unexpected commercial force, and despite peaking at number 5 on the Kent Music Report charts, it is estimated to have sold over 100,000 copies, a significant figure for a local independent release.
1: And falling down the Australian national charts one place from number 2 to number 3 this week on the 11th of September 1972, were The Hollies and Long Cool Woman in a Black Dress.

0: That's the Hollies and Long Cool Woman in a Black Dress at number 3 on the Australian National Charts this week on the 11th of September 1972. And that single had peaked at number 2 here in Australia the previous week. This single marked a significant departure from the Hollies' signature three-part harmony sound. Lead singer Alan Clark provided the only prominent vocals and played lead guitar, intentionally imitating the swamp rock style of John Fogerty and Creedence Clearwater Revival. It made number 2 on the Billboard Hot 100 in the US, and it peaked at number 2 here in Australia and in New Zealand. Despite selling over 2 million copies worldwide, it had modest success in the UK, only reaching number 32 over there.
1: And finally, let's take a look at the top 10 charting singles of the week for this week on the 11th of September 1972. At number 10, we have the double A-sided hit Run to Me and Road to Alaska by the Bee Gees. At number 9, The Candyman by Sammy Davis Jr. At number 8, Boppin' the Blues by Black Feather. At number 7, Rock and Roll Part 2 and Part 1 by Gary Glitter. At number 6, The Redback on the Toilet Seat by Slim Newton. At number 5, Long-Haired Lover from Liverpool by Little Jimmy Osmond. At number 4, Conquistador by Procol Harum. At number 3, Long Cool Woman in a Black Dress by The Hollies. At number 2, Puppy Love by Donny Osmond. And at number 1, a single that peaked at the top spot for 3 weeks, and this was its second week at number 1. Here's Wayne Newton and Daddy Don't You Walk So Fast.

0: That's Wayne Newton and Daddy Don't You Walk So Fast at number one on the Australian Singles Chart this week on the 11th of September 1972. The single was a major commercial success, reaching number four on the Billboard Hot 100 in the United States.
1: Well, that's the show for another week. Thanks go to David Kent and his website, www.australianchartbooks.com.au, for the use of his Kent Music Report and Australian Music Report charts in the show. News headlines are mostly sourced from the Chronicle of the 20th Century, published by Penguin. I'm Barry Mackay.
2: And I'm William Broom.
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1: BBC News with Sue Montgomery. There's been a mixed reaction in London and Dublin to Donald Trump's assertion that he'd love to see the unification of Northern Ireland and the Irish Republic. The British government stressed that constitutional change would only happen if people on both sides of the border wanted it, as per the terms of the Good Friday peace agreement. Sarah Gervin is in Dunbeg.
2: We know that President Donald Trump speaks quite often off the cuff. He started speaking about the relationship between the Republic of Ireland and Northern Ireland, and he said he didn't want to cause any problems, but he said he thought a united Ireland would be a great thing, adding, "I'd love to see it unified." That issue is one of the most sensitive and contentious on this island. It has been for decades, if not hundreds of years. And as you can imagine, there has been an absolutely massive reaction to what the most powerful man in the world had to say.
1: The boss of the artificial intelligence company Anthropic has said the industry should slow down following recent concerns about AI safety. Dario Amodei has warned that given the increasing rate of AI development, a swarm of rogue AI agents could take over the internet in 6 to 12 months, potentially causing hundreds of billions of dollars in damage. Nick Johnson reports.
3: Earlier in the week, a safety researcher at Anthropic took to social media, saying he was leaving his position at the company because he believes there's a greater than 10% chance AI could kill all humans within the next decade. This morning, a second Anthropic employee resigned, accusing AI companies of not investing enough in safety measures. Now, in an essay entitled "We Must Pace the Frontier," Anthropic's chief executive Dario Amodei has urged AI companies to moderate the rate at which the technology develops.
1: 11 world leaders meeting at the BRICS summit in India have agreed a joint declaration, despite sharp divisions over the Middle East conflict. The grouping was formed as a counterweight to the US and Western Europe. Azadeh Mashiri reports from Delhi.
4: A joint declaration has been adopted by consensus. What is striking is what it doesn't say. On the war in the Middle East, it urges maximum restraint, but assigns no blame. Another challenge for several members has been how to avoid Washington's ire this weekend amid Donald Trump's tariff threats. Still, the declaration lists concerns over indiscriminate rising tariffs and condemns unilateral sanctions. Reaching a consensus was no easy feat, but the BRICS summit has yet to deliver concrete results.
1: An Israeli soldier has been filmed shooting a Palestinian man in the leg, who appeared to pose no threat, in the north of the occupied West Bank. The IDF says it has launched an investigation into the incident. World News from the BBC. Hungary's leader says he will change a law introduced by the previous far-right government which prevented same-sex couples from adopting. Announcing the plan, the Prime Minister, Peter Modzsor, described as evil those who believe children were better off living in inhumane conditions rather than with two parents of the same sex. The new ruler of the traditional kingdom of Toro in western Uganda has been declared during the funeral service of the late King Oyo Nyimba. Prince Edward Rukidi Kinshanangoma, a popular TV anchor, was named as the royal successor by the Babito clan, whose head made the official announcement as mourners gathered to pay their final respects to the young monarch. Police in Kenya say they've arrested 18 people in recent days over allegations of assaulting, intimidating or extorting foreign nationals. There was a rise in suspected xenophobic attacks last week after President Ruto directed the authorities to move against foreigners engaged in small-scale trading. Celine Dion is about to make her long-awaited return to the stage in a sold-out performance in Paris, her first full concert in 6 years. The Canadian singer was diagnosed with a rare neurological condition 4 years ago that affected her singing voice. As she left for the venue this evening, she greeted fans. Our Paris correspondent, Hugh Schofield, was there.
5: Enormous excitement here. Thousands of people are coming. Predominantly female, I would say, but they're all wearing their white Celine Dion T-shirts, and they're all absolutely entranced by this feeling that they're about to see something special, very special. Celine Dion, who's been out of circulation for 6 years now, she had this terrible, debilitating, stiff person syndrome, which knocked her out completely, but she's really won a lot of friends above and beyond the fans she already had.
1: BBC News.
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Hello and welcome to another Jazz Hour. I'm Barry O'Sullivan with a program produced in the studios of 2MBS Fine Music Sydney and coming to across Australia via the Community Radio Network. Tilly Street is a Sydney-based vocalist and songwriter whose work is rooted in a deep connection to the jazz tradition and the art of storytelling through song. Her distinctive sound brings together original compositions and reimagined standards, earning her recognition as an emerging voice on the Australian jazz scene. Influenced by artists like Sarah Vaughan, Carmen McRae, June Christie and Chris Connor, she's recently released her debut album, All at Sea. To chat about that and to spin some tracks from that recording, Tilly joins me as my special studio guest on this edition of A Jazz Hour. But before we meet her, let's hear her sing with the Pocket Trio from their album Something Borrowed, Something Blue, and the track Who Cares?

0: Tilly Street on the vocals with George and Ira Gershwin song, Who Cares, with the Pocket Trio. And Tilly is my special studio guest. Welcome to a Jazz Hour.
1: Thank you, Barry. It's lovely to see you.
0: Now, the Pocket Trio, you've done a lot of recording with them, and it features a couple of your original tracks as well.
1: Yes, I was very excited when Andrew asked me to be a part of this album. So it's a collaborative album with four different singers, with Monica Trappiger, Kate Wadey, Edo Santoni and myself, and we each wrote a song with Andrew, an original song, and then we recorded a standard, and that, yeah, Who Cares was my pick.
0: And you did a successful statewide tour.
1: We did, yeah, we did an East Coast tour, and that was just so much fun. Yeah, it was amazing. A highlight was staying down on the South Coast in Monica's beach house.
0: Oh, gorgeous.
1: And it was
0: I hope the weather was good. But you've just returned from a tour yourself of this album, your new album, All at Sea. Let's talk about that. Trials and tribulations of getting an album on the market, especially for a female vocalist. What are some of the difficulties you encountered, first of all?
1: I guess it's a huge financial or investment, and I wanted to do it for years and years. But then I also had a bit of self-doubt, and I never quite felt ready. So I was just sort of quietly saving up.
0: So yeah. The self-doubt came from the financial aspect?
1: No. That's just a deep-rooted thing for me.
0: Self-doubt in your... Where did you actually find your voice? When did you find your voice as a professional singer?
1: Probably not until a few years ago. Oh. I guess I've been doing jazz for about 10 years. So that was when I first met Arthur Washington, who plays guitar on this album, and he's also my partner. And
0: so before that, you sang non-professionally?
1: I did a little bit. Like, I performed at some weddings, and I did some sort of pub open mic nights and played covers on guitar. And
0: what about at school?
1: And at school, I loved musicals. I was a musical theatre girl. And
0: so that's quite a different way of singing, isn't it, to jazz?
1: Yes. Well, I was at an all-girls school, and I would often get the male roles because of my range.
0: What are some of the great male roles you played?
1: Oh, I got to play Curly McLean from Oklahoma.
0: Wow, that's a good role.
1: I loved it, and I love all the music in that, like Surrey with a Fringe on top.
0: Yeah.
1: Some of those are like jazz standards now as
0: they
1: well.
0: They are,
1: so,
0: yeah.
1: And in high school, I did have a singing teacher who taught me a whole lot of standards as well.
0: Uh-huh.
1: But the obsession didn't really start until I sort of met this whole Sydney community of jazz musicians.
0: So you met a group of jazz musicians who introduced you to singing jazz.
1: Corrupted me.
0: Corrupted. Well, speaking of corruption, you first track that we're going to play is from your album, but it's That's It, I Quit, I'm Corrupted.
1: Oh, yeah.
0: These are your lyrics.
1: Yes, and Andrew Scott wrote
0: Wrote the melody. Andrew Scott from the Pocket Trio, of course.
1: Yes.
0: And he's also on your album.
1: Yeah, Andrew is just such an amazing person to write music with. Like, he's so generous, and we're also very dear friends. So it was very fun writing the lyrics to this song. I guess it's about, it could be frustration with the corrupt world we live in, or it could be wanting to quit a toxic relationship or your job or whatever's suppressing you.

0: Dilly Street on the vocals. From her album, it's called All at Sea, and that was a track that she wrote with the pianist on that track, Andrew Scott. And Tilly, All at Sea.
1: Yes.
0: You don't sound all at sea on that.
1: I think, I decided to call it All at Sea because it's a lyric from one of the songs on the album called Lawns, which is written by Carla Bley.
0: Beautiful. And hopefully we'll get time to play that track later in the program.
1: Yeah, so Kurt Elling wrote the lyrics and, yeah, All at Sea, it's sort of like you're feeling lost and without navigation, and but that's such a beautiful sort of like grounding song. There's something sort of like anchoring in that song. So it's sort of like it's feeling okay being sort of lost.
0: So the day of the recording you had some sad news, didn't you?
1: Yeah.
0: That may have thrown you all at sea, I would imagine. So tell us about that.
1: Yeah, so evening before we went into the studio, we got some very devastating news that our friend Chris O'Day had passed away. And Chris was an incredible musician, incredible saxophone player, a really beautiful, cheeky spirit. And
0: a former scholarship winner here at 2MBS Fine Music for the year. I forget what year it was, about 2021 or something like that.
1: Yeah, we were just sort of shell-shocked, really. And then...
0: Great saxophonist.
1: So good.
0: Fabulous band member, I'd imagine.
1: And an incredible person to watch perform, just fully embodied with his horn. And,
0: So that kind of threw you all at sea or devastated the group of musicians that you were working with on the day.
1: Well, yeah, all of us... we all had our own sort of relationship.
0: Connection with him.
1: I guess it was just, I don't know, Arthur was the one that was sort of like, I think we should just give it a go. Let's just go and be together and see what happens. And it ended up being, a very challenging but really kind of nice way to grieve together, especially that immediate shock when you find out someone's passed away.
0: It could have been a very depressing album.
1: Yeah.
0: But fortunately it didn't turn out that your music choices on the album weren't all depressing ballads or things like that. But you did, for your music choice, you chose a song that was written by Chris O'Day and Kate Wadey from her album.
1: Forever Like This.
0: Forever Like This. Yeah. And this track is called One More Chance. Why? What's so special about this, apart from the fact that Chris and Kate are both on it?
1: Well, Chris and Kate had a very special musical chemistry.
0: They did.
1: And it's captured so beautifully in this song. And, I'm so glad that we have that, forever to listen to.

0: That's a beautiful song, isn't it?
1: So beautiful.
0: And beautifully delivered by our former Ken Weatherly jazz scholar at 2MBS Fine Music Sydney, Kate Wadey on the vocals there, accompanied by another Ken Weatherly jazz scholar, Chris O'Day on the saxophone. The choice of my studio guest, Tilly Street. Tilly, let's talk about your influences. Obviously, every vocalist has another vocalist that they admire or draw inspiration from. Mm. I mentioned June Christie and Chris Connor.
1: Yes, I love those two singers. They can sound quite similar to each other, but Chris Connor, I think, has a bit more depth and huskiness to her voice. And I just love the songs that she chooses as well. They're often quite sitting on the outskirts of, you know, popular Cole Porter songs. She does this crazy Cole Porter song called Ride and High, and it's amazing.
0: Amazing to think they had such huge recording careers in the 1950s and 1960s.
1: Yes.
0: And then it kind of like all disappeared because the music changed, I suppose.
1: Yeah.
0: Mm. From that kind of style of singing. But do you draw influence from any other singers that I haven't mentioned?
1: I do. I love a lot of male singers. I love Sammy Davis Jr., even though maybe he's not too like a jazz singer, but I just...
0: Well, he's kind of like a jazz singer.
1: I love all his recordings with Count Basie and also Joe Williams. Like, I love...
0: Oh, beautiful voice.
1: Love his voice. And Kurt Elling, of course, like as a modern...
0: Of course.
1: I think he's probably the best male jazz singer.
0: Yeah, that's currently working.
1: Yeah, yeah.
0: And working he does indeed.
1: Yeah.
0: So that brings us back to your next track from the album, Something Cool. Now, this was a hit for June Christie, of course.
1: Yes.
0: I think she introduced it, but like a million and one people don't sing this song.
1: Yes, yeah.
0: Is it a difficult song to sing?
1: I don't think so. I just think it's a really gorgeous ballad with sort of a narrative.
0: Sad in a way, isn't it?
1: Yeah. Billy Barnes, who wrote it, he was gay as well, like Chris Connor, and he also wrote this incredible song that was recorded by Barbara Streisand called Have I Stayed Too Long at the Fair?
0: Oh, that one.
1: Oh, my goodness. Oh, yeah. And he just wrote, they're both songs that are very female-centric, and they, I don't know, he just has beautiful lyricism telling a story about a woman. So Have I Stayed Too Long at the Fair is sort of from much younger sort of teenage sort of girlishness song.
0: Mm.
1: And then Something Cool is sort of...
0: The mature age
1: the
0: woman.
1: Mature, yeah.
0: Thinking about her past.
1: Correct.
0: Let's go back into ballad mode.

0: You're listening to a Jazz Hour coming to Across Australia from the studios of 2MBS Fine Music Sydney. I'm Barry O'Sullivan. On that last track, Tilly Street, and that was from her album, All at Sea. Tilly, we were talking off air about successful recording artists and how much money they used to make when they made records.
1: Oh, yeah.
0: In those days long gone. Why is it so important to bring out an album and a recording for a vocalist these days?
1: Oh.
0: Surely not just to make a lot of money.
1: No, but I think you just really have to love what you're doing. Like, it's, I can only speak for myself. I just wanted to do it. This is like kind of living out a dream that I've had for a long time. And so what are we if we don't follow our dreams? And regardless of whether, you know, you get fame or success, money, success can be, you know, defined so many different ways. Like, I feel so grateful with how this tour has been going and the lovely messages I've received from people who've connected with the album, and that's a success to me. And so that, but yeah, it's very different now. I guess it's hard to...
0: Well, you mentioned you went on tour, so you did live gigs. Yes. You would have had your album with you, so you could utilize that on the tour, couldn't you?
1: Yes, I've had a lot of fun with that. A literal draw card. I've been collecting these vintage postcards, and so anyone that purchases a vinyl gets to sort of pick a vintage postcard.
0: All right. Your marketing strategy, is it?
1: This is my very clever marketing strategy, and you'd be surprised, people have...
0: It works.
1: ...have been loving it.
0: Yeah. So, well, that's very clever. So you're using your recording as your business card, and they pay for it as well and get a little gift as well.
1: Yeah.
0: Oh, very clever. Let's get back to your music choices, which is a samba number. Well, it's not kind of like a samba. It's by an artist who is a samba artist. Yeah. Tell us all about her.
1: Oh, this is a wonderful Brazilian artist called Beth Carvalho, or Beth Carvalho.
0: And she was known as the Queen of Samba, is that right?
1: I think maybe.
0: Or were there
1: some
0: many
1: people,
0: queens of samba?
1: I think there's so many queens of samba.
0: Right. And this track that you chose, is it a samba number?
1: It is samba, yeah. I think she mainly does sing samba, So I've obviously, like, learning jazz material, you learn, you know, the Jobim, Bossa Nova stuff, but samba is such a new sort of flavour. It's such more rhythmic. And
0: have you got a samba number on your album?
1: No, I don't.
0: Why not?
1: I've really just been sort of dipping my toes into it recently. I mean, I got introduced to Beth Carvalho from Abby Constable, who plays drums on the album.
0: Mm-hmm.
1: And Abby is just such an incredible musician, and also such a student of the world, and like loves Latin music, loves like music from Cuba.
0: Well, she'd be into the rhythm, wouldn't she?
1: Yeah. And like, so I've just sort of fallen in love with samba.
0: So her name is Beth, is it?
1: Beth. But in Brazil, spelled they say Betty.
0: Oh, Betty Carvalho.

0: there's nothing like a bit of Brazilian music, is there?
1: Oh, it's so good.
0: I'm in love with the samba, the bossa nova, the bolero, everything. You know, everything Brazilian is just musically fantastic.
1: So beautiful. And that song is called Morrendo de Saudade, which means sort of dying of longing or dying of missing you.
0: Morrendo saudade de saudade.
1: Saudade.
0: Your Brazilian pronunciations are brilliant.
1: Well, thank you. I'm lucky. Abby Constable actually speaks Portuguese and Spanish.
0: Okay.
1: And so she's helped me a lot.
0: All right. So the name of the next track is from you.
1: O Barquinho.
0: Oh, which means My Little Boat. Where did you find that song? It's a beautiful song.
1: It's a beautiful song. I think the first recording of it I heard was by another Brazilian singer called Nara Leo. And I just love that recording so much. And quite a few people have recorded it. I think another one is like Stacey Kent.
0: Oh, yeah.
1: Yeah, she does a lovely version of it.
0: But where can they hear your version?
1: Oh, well.
0: Where can they buy a copy of your version?
1: You can, it's available on all the streaming monstrosities. No.
0: But your business card is out there on the streaming platforms.
1: Yes, yes, yes. And
0: However, if you want to hold the physical copy.
1: Yes. And if you want a postcard, it's available on Bandcamp.
0: And you can buy it this month, next month, or the week, or any day.
1: Or any day, really.
0: And it's under your name, Tilly Street, and your debut album, All at Sea, which features this song.

0: That's a lovely version of My Little Boat from vocalist Tilly Street, who is my studio guest, and she's got that on her latest album, All at Sea. We're going to play another music choice of yours, and it's not from a vocalist at all.
1: No.
0: But someone who plays the bass. Now, come on, there must be a story to this.
1: Well, you know how everybody digs Bill Evans?
0: Yes.
1: Everybody digs Jonathan Schwartz.
0: Right.
1: I just think he's one of the most amazing sort of composers, and I just love all of his albums. And
0: yeah, and this is a beautiful album, yeah, The Sea. Yeah. Probably one of his best, I would think. Certainly my favourite of all of his albums. But I've never played this track. So why did you choose this track?
1: Well, this song, A Sereia, is Portuguese for The Mermaid.
0: The Mermaid, that's right.
1: And I remember listening to this album, particularly this song, at the start of last year, and it was summer, and I was house-sitting a friend's place in Clovelly, and I just had this song on repeat. I think I've listened to it like at least 100 times.
0: In the old days of CD players in the car, I used to have this on repeat too. Absolutely, it was a real favourite of mine. We should mention who is on your album, apart from yourself, on the piano.
1: On the piano, Andrew Scott, and then double bass, Maxel Duca, and on guitar, Arthur Washington.
0: Yes.
1: And on drums, Abby Constable. And I'm very, very lucky with this band because we're really close as friends, and there's a lot of love and a lot of trust, and it's just been the best time of my life being able to make music with them and travel around, and we've just had the best time. I'm going to be sad when it's all over.
0: Well, you've got a performance coming up on the 11th of September, is that right?
1: Yes. So that's our last official Sydney show at Church Street next Friday. So there's some tickets left, so please come. We'd love to see you there. It's a beautiful listening space. Yeah, I think it's going to be a very special gig.
0: Let's have a listen to Jonathan Schwartz from his album, The Sea.

0: Doesn't get much better than that in Australian jazz, I can tell you, when you're listening to fabulous instrumentalists like the bassist on that track, Jonathan Swartz, and Barney McCall there on the piano, Phil Slater on the trumpet, Doug DeVries on the guitar, Hamish Stewart on the drums, and with the percussion of Fabian Javier. That's from their album, The Sea, and that's the choice, the final choice of my studio guest, Tilly. Thank you for choosing that, Tilly Street.
1: Thank you for bringing the physical CD, and that's so cool. I hadn't looked at that before.
0: Yeah, you can see how battered it is, like from rolling around in the car.
1: Well loved, as it should be.
0: Yeah, and now, what advice would you give to someone that's listening to this music there on the radio and thinking, oh, I'd love to be a vocalist like Chris Connor or like June Christie or even Tilly Street, I'd like to be like her. Oh. What advice can you give to someone these days in the 21st century to pursue a career in jazz vocals?
1: Wow. I think you really have to be fully immersed in the community, going to lots of gigs, listening to everyone, listening as much as possible. And I think if you love something enough and if you're really committed, like this is not like a... It's not a hobby. It's like you're a lifelong student of it. So
0: live and breathe it.
1: Live and breathe. Yeah. Mm. That's my advice.
0: Let's live and breathe a beautiful track from your album called Lawns, written by Carla Bley and Steve Swallow. Tell me why you chose this one.
1: Oh, I love
0: such a beautiful melody, isn't it?
1: Yeah, there's something beautifully sort of cyclical about it, and yeah, it's gorgeous.
0: Yeah,
1: lyrics by Kurt Elling, who I love.
0: Oh, right, yeah. Thank you so much for joining me.
1: Thank you, Barry.
0: And your album's available on Bandcamp, All at Sea. And my studio guest has been Tilly Street. 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Until next time, I'll be seeing you. Take care.

Hello and welcome to the National Community Radio Network Folk Show. I'm Jane Bauer and I come to you from the studios of Radio Adelaide in South Australia, Kaurna country, where I'm pre-recording this folk show. And I'll be playing a selection of North American, Anglo-Celtic and Australian traditional, retro and contemporary folk music. And I'm starting off with Amadi, Australian group. This is The Ship Repairing Men, written by Don Henderson, and it's from Amadi's album Beyond Cape Capricorn.

two well-known, brilliant Australian singer-songwriters, Kate Burke and Ruth Hazelton, with the traditional song, The Mines of Australia, from their album Swapping Seasons. And before that, Ship Repairing Men, written by Don Henderson, performed by Armady, and from their album Beyond Cape Capricorn. Well, let's stay with mining songs and Australian singer-songwriters. This is Glenn Tomasetti, known for her song Don't Be Too Polite, Girls, from her album Gold Rush Songs with the Jolly Paddlers.

That's Phil Vinicum with Andy's Gone with Cattle Now, based on the poem by Henry Lawson. And it comes from an album, Bullockies, Bushwhackers and Booze, which also has Martin, Wyndham Reed and Peter Dickey on it. And before that, we had the Jolly Puddlers, Glenn Tomasetti, from her album Gold Rush Songs. Well, we're going to go to more mining songs now, but over to the US. This is Dark as a Dungeon. It's from the Legend of Merle Travis album, and it was written and being performed by Merle Travis.

In Britain, as here, we have a big folk song revival. And this has produced in the last few years a tremendous lot of new songs. One of them was written as a result of the Spring Hill mining disaster in Nova Scotia.

Another song about mining. That's the Spring Hill mining disaster. Spring Hill being in Nova Scotia in Canada. That song's written by Peggy Seeger and Ewan McColl and performed by them there at the Newport Festival. And it says the album is called Songs from the Newport Festival Volume 1. And before that, it was Merle Travis with Dark as a Dungeon from The Legend of Merle Travis. Well, I found this song that I thought you might like to listen to. It comes from 1974 at the Newcastle Folk Festival. Tony Sutton and Andy Sanders. And it's called Rise Up, Jock. So here we are in the archives.

0: Thank you. Thank you.
1: From the Newcastle Festival back in 1974, and I mean the Australian Newcastle, that was Tony Sutton and Andy Saunders with Rise Up Jock. Well, you're listening to The Folk Show across the National Community Radio Network. I'm Jane Bauer, and thank you for listening wherever you are in Australia. And hopefully you'll join me again at the same time on the same station that you're listening to now next week, because I'm recording this program each week in the studios of Radio Adelaide in South Australia, Kaurna Country. I'm going to change to a track from the US now. This is Jesse Wills, and I promised I'd be playing more of him. He's an amazing singer-songwriter from the US. This is his album that he has launched this year, 2026. It's called Masks Off, and this is Domestic Error.

From England, that's Beans on Toast with God's Children and Robots from his album Kill Them With Kindness. And before that, it was Jesse Wills from the US from his album Masks Off with the Domestic Error. There's lots in those songs, isn't there? Well, we're going to go to Dori Prever now. She was a singer-songwriter from the US, no longer with us. She writes very unusual songs, and this is from an album called Mythical Kings and Iguanas, and it's called The Altruist and the Needy Case.

That's Phil Oakes, the late Phil Oakes, from the US, singer-songwriter. The name of the album is There But For Fortune, and I chose to play for you the track There But For Fortune. And before that, I don't know what you thought of it, but I love Dori Previn, and that's very tongue-in-cheek, The Altruist and The Needy Case from her album Mythical Kings and Iguanas. Well, coming up next, this is Nina Simone, Songs to Sing. I'm playing some old ones today, aren't I? This is one of my favourite songs of all time, Nobody Knows You When You're Down and Out.

0: enemy never slew ya. And a darling dear, you look so queer. Johnny, I hardly knew ya.
1: Traditional Irish anti-war song being sung there by the Clancy Brothers from their album The Men of the West. And the Clancy Brothers were well known in the folk revival in the US. They were playing in the clubs at the same time as Dylan was back in the late 60s, etc. They are probably more well known for their fisherman knit jumpers that they all wore that were exactly the same. And before that, it was Nina Simone from her album Songs to Sing. Not very inventive title, is it? But anyway, great songs with Nobody Knows You When You're Down and Out. Now I've come to the end of the program. Please listen next week at the same time on the same station. I'm Jane Bauer and this is The Folk Show. And it's been pre-recorded in the studios of Radio Adelaide in South Australia. 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So until next time, look after yourself, care for your family and friends, and don't forget to carry out random acts of kindness. To take us out, this is the Bushwhackers from their No Not Nuts Till Monday album, and it's The Voyage. Goodbye.

0: I'm just arriving at Roddy Lee's Vault of Vinyl for the Pophead's Hour of Power. Hope he's in.
1: Jane Arakawa.
0: Pophead's musicologist, Roddy Lee.
1: Come in.
0: And I join Pophead's musicologist, Roddy Lee, at this time in the Vault of Vinyl for the Hour of Power.
1: Yes, here we are again in the Vault of Vinyl, Jane.
0: We've dropped out.
1: From whatever we were doing.
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1: And heard across Australia on the Community Radio Network. Hey, Jane.
0: Yeah?
1: Are we ready for today's episode of Back-to-Back Tracks?
0: We're here and we're ready.
1: It's Back-to-Back Tracks. So the less we say, the more we play.
0: Well, Roddy, let's get the program underway.

0: Jane, today we're doing crime time.
1: Oh, so you could say in jail we wail, doing crime time.
0: And there's a riot in cell block number 9.
2: On July the 2nd, 1953, I was serving time for armed robbery. At 4 o'clock in the morning, I was sleeping in my cell. I heard a whistle blow, then I

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0: today in Popheads. 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

0: 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Sam Cooke in 1962.
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1: In 1962, Burt Lancaster played the prison guard murderer Robert Stroud in the movie The Birdman of Alcatraz. A song inspired by the movie was released as a single in 1962 by The Highwaymen with narration by Burt. Here is The Birdman by The Highwaymen featuring Burt Lancaster.
2: I sit in my cell and I stare at the floor. 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

0: A bit special, The Birdman by The Highwaymen featuring Burt Lancaster.
1: Now, as a child, American country singer Merle Haggard did time in numerous juvenile detention centres. In 1957, he was caught robbing a roadhouse and sent to Bakersfield Jail. An unsuccessful prison break saw him move to San Quentin Prison, where he served 3 years. Now, in 1960, Merle Haggard saw Johnny Cash played live at San Quentin, and he also saw the light. By the mid-1960s, Merle Haggard was making records, and in 1967, he sang Life in Prison.

0: Johnny Cash. Who else?
1: The next internment, I'm sorry, installment. The next installment in today's Doing Crime Time programme is something of a novelty song about a man on death row.
0: That doesn't sound very novel.
1: It's from 1962. It was written and released by Shel Silverstein, and it's called 25 Minutes to Go.
2: They're building a gallows outside my cell. I got 25 minutes to go. And in 25 minutes, I'll be in hell. I got 24 minutes to go. Well, they give me some beans for my last meal. 23 minutes to go. And you know nobody asked me how I feel. I got 22 minutes to go. So I wrote to the governor, the whole damn bunch, 21 minutes to go. And I call up the mayor and he's out to lunch. I got 20 more minutes to go. Well, the sheriff says, boy, I want to watch you die. 19 minutes to go. And I laugh in his face and I spit in his eye. I got 18 minutes to go. 1 minute to go. And I call up the mayor and he's out to lunch. I got 20 more minutes to go. Well, the sheriff says, boy, I want to watch you die. 19 minutes to go.

0: buzzards! 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One more minute to go! And now I'm swinging and here I go!
1: What a beauty! 25 Minutes to Go by Shel Silverstein.
2: So to another soul on death row. This was a hit for Tom Jones, but it was originally recorded by Jerry Lee Lewis. And here is Jerry's version of The Green, Green Grass of Home.

0: In Grass of Home by Jerry Lee Lewis.
1: Which we follow with Banks of the Ohio. No, not Olivia Newton-John's version. This is Dolly Parton. I will.

0: Dolly Parton, Banks of the Ohio.
1: The fictitious Wentworth Detention Centre was the setting for the hit Aussie soap opera Prisoner. The theme song for the series was The Beautiful on the Inside, which was recorded by Lynn Hamilton.

0: This is Jane Arakawa.
1: That's you.
0: And Roddy Lee.
1: That's me.
0: And the Pophead's Hour of Power. Today's back-to-back tracks, we're doing crime time with criminals plenty.
1: And here is Fool and the Matadors. Yes, Funky Judge.

0: doing crime time.
1: An early 20th century black and white James Cagney gangster-style prison riot was the idea behind 10cc's UK number one of 1973. What fun this is, Rubber Bullets.

0: NCC.
1: Jane, the Empress of the Blues, Bessie Smith, was the first to record Send Me to the Electric Chair in 1927. In 1974, David Bromberg confessed and was willing to accept the death sentence for murder.
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0: Eric Clapton, County Jail Blues. 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
0: Oh, AC/DC.
1: No.
0: No?
1: No, this is Thin Lizzy and their song called Jailbreak, which was released in 1976, the same year that AC/DC released their Jailbreak.
0: Right here, Pophead's musicologist. Thanks for the memories.
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2: Good morning, I'm David Cameron. An Australian tourist has died after falling from a cliff on an island near Bali. A local lifeguard was alerted to reports a woman was stranded on a cliff at the popular Kalinking Beach yesterday morning. The 29-year-old Queenslander reportedly slipped and fell onto rocks before help arrived. Indonesian authorities are investigating. Victoria Police are looking into an incident in which a woman was allegedly pushed at a One Nation event in Melbourne's Inner West yesterday. Officers were told a woman tried to enter a ticketed event at Ascot Vale when there was a disagreement with another person inside. They say the woman suffered minor injuries in the incident but did not require medical attention. Police have asked anyone with information to contact Crime Stoppers. A commemorative service in regional New South Wales today will honour the mine workers who never made it home. With the details, Shannon Kirkwood.
3: The Mining and Energy Union, Northern Mining and New South Wales Energy District is holding the 29th annual Memorial Day service at Cessnock this morning. 1,794 names are recorded on the Jim Comerford Memorial Wall. Paul Phillips's name has been added today. He was killed at an open-cut coal mine near Singleton last month. The mining industry has the third highest fatality rate of any industry in Australia, with an average of 9 workers dying each year. Union President Robin Williams says the most powerful way to honour those on the memorial wall is to ensure no one else is added.
2: There's been a mixed reaction in London and Dublin to Donald Trump's assertion that he'd love to see the unification of Northern Ireland and the Irish Republic. Responding to reporters' questions at a joint news conference with the Irish Prime Minister, President Trump waded into the sensitive UK-Ireland border issue, saying he was in favour of Irish reunification as it was just a matter of time.
4: I'd love to see it unified. I think it would be a great feather in everybody's cap if that happened. You know what? The way I look at it, it's going to happen eventually. This will happen now. We're talking about it, and you got the right man over here to get it moving. But yeah, I think it would be a fantastic thing. Now the UK will have something to say about it, obviously, but I think it would be a great thing. I mean, how can it be bad?
2: Rescuers in the Philippines have recovered more victims from a passenger ferry that was gutted by fire on Wednesday, bringing the death toll to 76. 13 people are still missing. Only 43 people survived the blaze on the ferry, which was carrying 132 passengers and crew. Celine Dion has made a long-awaited comeback in the first of 16 performances in Paris over the next few weeks. The Canadian singer was diagnosed with a rare neurological condition 4 years ago that affected her singing voice. The BBC's Hugh Schofield reports from the French capital.
5: Hundreds of thousands of people are going to be seeing her over the coming residency. It's not a tour, it's a residency. She had them in Las Vegas over many years and revived the fortunes of Las Vegas. That's why she's fetting over there. But she's performing in the same style over here now. She's taking up residence at this arena near La Défense, and she'll be here for 16 concerts over the next few weeks, coming back again in May. And it's to the absolute delight of her millions of fans around Europe.
2: In motorsport, McLaren's Lando Norris has taken pole position ahead of Formula One's Spanish Grand Prix. His Australian teammate Oscar Piastri will line up seventh.
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1: Well, I know that you can see me. Not a cloud is found between the ground beneath my feet and up above. This season's got me beaten. The drought has been too tough. There's nothing left. I think I've had enough. Afraid to sleep, in debt so deep. It's weighing heavy on chest.

But there is hope below an open sky, strength to give it one more try.

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3: Good morning, I'm David Cameron. Liberal Party MP Andrew Hastie says some Australians believe it's okay for our troops to murder and rape during war. Mr Hastie is a former Special Forces officer. He's been embroiled in a stoush with One Nation leader Pauline Hanson, who's refused to withdraw a cartoon calling Mr Hastie a traitor after he gave evidence against Victoria Cross winner Ben Robert Smith in a failed defamation trial. Speaking to News 24, Mr Hastie says he's been shocked by some of the attitudes he's encountered while door-knocking in his West Australian electorate.
4: I'm not happy with that at all. And my point is, ANZAC is much bigger than just being ferocious on the battlefield. It's also about our conduct. So when you put on the Australian flag on the left shoulder, there are values represented in that flag.
3: The boss of the artificial intelligence company Anthropic has said the industry should slow down following recent concerns over AI safety. Dario Amodi has warned that given the increasing rate of AI development, a swarm of rogue AI agents could take over the internet in 6 to 12 months, potentially causing hundreds of billions of dollars in damage, the BBC's Nick Johnson reports.
5: Earlier in the week, a safety researcher at Anthropic took to social media, saying he was leaving his position at the company because he believes there's a greater than 10% chance AI could kill all humans within the next decade. This morning, a second Anthropic employee resigned, accusing AI companies of not investing enough in safety measures. Now, in an essay entitled We Must Pace the Frontier, Anthropic's chief executive Dario Amodi has urged AI companies to moderate the rate at which the technology develops.
3: A man has died in a helicopter crash on a property in South Australia's northeast. Emergency services were called to the scene west of Broken Hill yesterday afternoon at about 2:15. South Australia police say a 51-year-old man who was the pilot and sole occupant died at the scene. The major crash unit is investigating and the Australian Transport Safety Bureau has been notified. A 4-year-old child has died in a house fire in the central west of New South Wales. Emergency services were called to the fire at Woodstock, northeast of Cowra, yesterday afternoon. A woman and two other children were able to escape the blaze. The woman was taken to Cowra Hospital in a stable condition with smoke inhalation. The body of a child was found inside the home. The passion of local kite flyers will be on display at Sydney's most iconic beach today. Lewis Donaldson has more.
6: Tens of thousands of visitors will be looking skyward from Bondi Beach later this morning when the Festival of Winds gets underway. The first Festival of the Winds event was held at Bondi Beach in 1978. Kites of all shapes, colours and sizes will take to the sky today, from the international Guatemalan giant kites of Sumpango to local kites from the Australian Kite Flyer Society. There will also be an opportunity for kite lovers to make their own creations at workshops and then head to the beach to let it fly.
3: To sport, and in tennis, Elena Rybakina has won the women's singles title at the US Open, defeating defending champion Aryna Sabalenka 4-6, 7-5, 6-2. In the NRL, Cronulla Sutherland defeated North Queensland 26 points to 16. The Dolphins beat the Warriors 26 points to 16. And the Brisbane Lions have set up an AFL preliminary final battle with Hawthorn after beating Adelaide by 53 points.
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7: So good morning. Let's have a look at the weather for this Sunday, the 13th of September. Light winds becoming east to northeasterly, 15 to 25 kilometres an hour during the morning, then becoming a little bit lighter during the evening. Overnight temperatures, well, they're going to fall tonight between 7 and 11, and today's temperatures are going to reach between 19 and 24. Coffs Harbour, well, mostly sunny there with a maximum of 23. Foster, Kempsey and Tyree, all sunshine all day with a maximum of 24. Port Macquarie is sunny there with a maximum of 23. Briefly tomorrow, a chance of morning fog, but beautiful sunshine again tomorrow. Temperatures are going to reach between 22 to 28 tomorrow, so sunny up and down the coast. That's great news. 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My name's Dennis in the chair. We're here till 12 noon with some country music that I've picked out for you to listen to. And we'll kick off with this one. I think it's the Dixie Chicks, yeah?

Yeah, that was Stan Costa. That was he's a good bloke when he's sober. And before that was Sarah Storter there with Beautiful Circle. And, of course, Dixie Chicks there to kick off the show with Goodbye Hell. Up next, Alan Jackson with Pop a Top.

That was the Schneider Sisters there with Washboard Rock and Roll. And before that was Adam Harvey with a song called Call It Love. And up next is Jody Messina with a song called Lesson in Leaving.

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Yeah, that was the late Jimmy Little there with a little help from Troy Cassidaly, song called Down the Road. And before that was Oriel Andrews with Number One Fool. Up next, Tim McGraw with a song called Something Like That.

0: Anyhow, have a meat pie. And whack a bit of the tomato sauce on it too, old mate.
1: Yeah, that was a classic from Rex Dallas. Australian Meat Pie was the title. Before that was Becky Cole with Blackwood Hills. Brooks and Dunn's up next with a song called You Will Always Be Loved By Me.

Yeah, that was June Holm there with the Song of Queensland. Before that was a duo called Fisk and Christian with a song called Under the Influence of Love. All right, we're approaching the 10 o'clock news now, so I'll just put a little bit of instrumental and I'll see you on the other side of the news.